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So one is century in Yanko Pong. 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Just quarter to hit 4 o'clock in the morning on engine 96. But 1 megahertz. We are still transmitting live from Kumasi Ablepo Junction. A very good morning to you. Today happens to be beautiful. Thursday morning, 25th of June, the year 2026, is today. Just got to hit 4 o'clock in the morning. Good morning, Ghana. Good morning, Asante Mai. And good morning, Kumasi Mai. Let's for you Chimo Bibiela Kwaba. But NGFM Kasafidi is all. Sabre Akesima Makumaku Dunum. Nabo Aumachin on I. I Angel. 96.1 mega is able to come as a bepo quantanana soape. Yet Tomano. Let's hear for my penny natchin. Magana in Yanachi, my Santa Machin. Kumasima in Yanachi. Adia Yachi. And a day, Yawada. My good God. What's the mean send a former Kumako Dununum? I think Pimunu near Dunusia. And a day. And a pair of Tradian Point, your wadi in the view. You see a wound, you mark up, Mr. Ebebo, a Almachin, no num. No number of Wakofa, command the morning. The Baba Sumo, Elf Jimwea. I've got never for command the morning. The evangelist. And since you see, as you hear, and I'm watching your dumb enemy, my friend DJ Gaz, the music teacher, or NBY for sure. Good morning. Highly spiritual.

0: and just sing along. 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
1: Because
0: I'm so chedi and poor Sammy and Quan.
1: Just this word.
0: You know, some listen to Bo, we are
1: saying,
0: I'm Cotia Samna, you be a lawyer.
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0: his word.
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0: Mama Kuma Kuna and Abo, how much you know, nothing.

0: America, my auntie, so quite here, some way, baby, yala. I had a son of baby and will be the Biala. Don't to Namia Samusawati,
1: Namania,
0: to me, be a way, and Gracia, the motor said, dear Uber, the Oberco, Madame now, Conan Oberco,
1: Namania, my
0: son. 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
1: Your word,
0: amen.
1: Whatever you say shall come to pass.
0: No pain, I'm here, same kutu. I don't want to show any more. Said, eh, my secret back up. I
1: know.
0: And I watch it.
1: Castle,
0: many denyamas. Namen kutu, Nasu, Oyeni Pakas,
1: yeah.
0: No pain, yeah, we shall want to know what's in which
1: they can have it.
0: I mean, you are Kumaswa, dear
1: mamma.
0: To an amonsi, yeah. For fear to Munka, to Munshamunko. Dear Majesty and Nana Buachi Iado, you can call me NBY for short, or DJ Gazi, the music teacher, the man with a powerful voice in GH. There's no doubt about that. The man with the sugar coated waist, the man with the magical fingers, and the console, the one and two this very morning. Good

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1: Your help.
0: I guess you're doing the listening inside of Fenso.
1: We're
0: market manager.
1: When you roar, the deck.
0: So
1: when you speak,
0: yes, I'm a municipal.
1: Yeah,
0: oh, boss, good morning, long time.
1: So, yeah.
0: Boss, and then my mentor, K.E. pass. What I say? My mentor, K.E. and my tone can't check.
1: Now,
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1: Tremble at your voice.
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0: Nano Pekas, you have never money, you could empire, empire, no empire. 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Honame could empire pa. One pire pardon, then.
1: Yes,
0: I was
1: suffering.
0: 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Asem ye sinsu Asem so nyame asem ye nkwapa
1: Asem
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0: you are soft one. 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
1: know,
0: which are near which I want to know what's in which I'm on a Pema Mepa.
1: Now, what do you get?
0: Kwasem se na sem ye nkwa se wo kyena da so wo kyena chenchenche be koso koso
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0: That's a Royal Pentecostal Palace. 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And Papa Betina say, Fiada Empire Bosokoso, Fiada Ayo Sumuda, Royal Pentecostal Palace. 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
1: Yes,
0: and Jabu. 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
1: It's an opinion,
0: the Prophet, Kobi, the Papa Gnan, Good morning, Sofu Usu, Apostle Usu, Sofu Ya, Nana Pai Mumina Che, Mwisha Nisisa Nade, Tini Papa Kubum Puni Mpu, Nakansa Kosu Chin Chin Chin Pa Dendende, Chinada, I am Pai Bo, Dako Seda Yosum, Tim Numa Shia Bo, Bo Se Unko Enuhu De Bialad.

0: best ramo ma na na na na na na yentunkan yentunkan da bi wake up nti so was a wake up ba no fatig media bi e wo e FM station TV station so
1: this word no long
0: you do wake up you no wake up you no wake up you want atisa kabe ba anaju nondu I meet 10 p.m. Masole Aumachi no num.
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0: Sierra Cradia, Masole, a year, and upon no tree. Minda, a year, and upon no Siamba Ponsi Media San. Other days, you know, a 5 a.m. Masole.
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0: 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Don't be available for the devil to use. 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
0: Abozo, erade ti ase. Number ni 0538 0532 0538 0538 0532 0532 0532 0532 0532 0532 0532 0532 0532 0532 0532 0532 0532 0532 0532 0532 0532 0532 0532 0532 0532 0532 0532 0532 0532 0532 0532 0532 0532 0532 0532 0532 0532 0532 0532 0532 0532 0532 0532 0532 0532 0532 0532 0532 0532 0532 0532 0532 0532 0532 0532 0532 0532 0532 0532 0532 0532 0532 0532 0532 0532 0532 0532 0532 0532 0532 0532 0532 0532 0532 0532 0532 0532 0532 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
3: na o nu ze urade say wono one bu adwene ni akoma maten
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1: Yes.
0: I'm going to watch my video.
1: Now, difficult to be crowded in the park. You saw my creation conscience, coffee. 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
3: Alawo fa no mane tu jana.
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1: Yeah.
3: Ozo wo fa yechi akwa tu jana ye bre no aye de aso.
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6: 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Number no air 0538 0532 8252 0538 0532 8252 8252 0538 0532 8252 0538 0532 8252 0538 0532 8252 0538 0532 8252 0538 0532 8252 0538 0532 8252 0538 0532 8252 0538 0532 8252 0538 0532 8252 0538 0532 8252 0538 0532 8252 0538 0532 8252 0538 0532 8252 0538 0532 8252 0538 0532 8252 0538 0532 8252 0538 0532 8252 0538 0532 8252 0538 0532 8252 0538 0532 8252 0538 0532 8252 0538 0532 8252 0538 0532 8252 0538 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

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I engine 96. 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Francis AUC. Last time I checked my name, the name still remains Nana Buachi Iadom. You can call me NBY for short, or DJ Gazi, the music teacher. Thanks a lot for being part and part of my show. Happiness is Commander Morning. Bye bye.

Commander Morning. Commander Morning. This is my God cannot lie. This is our God cannot lie. And we are doing Shradia also program with you. Now, Radina, okay, say, far phone in sentence soap, me per se, Yenina, any genia, Brasia mono, the Bebe Radina, Coponimna, Obian Shanema, Kuma, Kota Titans, mommy. Your digital world, and I you do know. Now, your digital world, you be using it effectively to help and promote the kingdom of God. And Tibia will be an or you, wherever that you are, or you pick your phone on me per se, or Facebook, YouTube, TikTok, and X, a Dini, the evangelist. I will see no AWUSI AWUSI the USI. Now what's your beer, mami? Like your page, name, mami. Now I feel young queen name. Already, young coupon, Instra, now some say, oh, this year, a day, now what's your program? Already, Instra, papa, now on your BBR, I can see, and then already, young coupon, and now some so about the Sraye. Now, young son, and so say, and come with the idea, you know, you're 20 days, say. The purifying power of God's word. The purifying power of God's word. Mesre Ediama Yankopoma ese se obi peso okosra hinim. Na obo na bra bonsu ye was asiso. Na di nyankopon trimu po awo kafan wunina ebebuno. 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And yes, Obia Kose Diana Woodjari. They will say, Uradia Sama Ba Obi Abra Boom Nasani Pacodia Uradia Sam Eye Juma. 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Now seven obey a puma. A son obey a hind. A son obey a yansa. A bay a triple jaffo. The bay abandoned Jane. Tien ye. A son obey a dachi. Now some no say yes, baby papa diamaye a day before Sasiso. When you pay him to me so on Yanko Pony, say, oh, yeah, day, I was Sasiso, Nasa, no Yanko Pon as some empty name, no Yanko Pon some empty tunipana coin, Nanamo and Fancy ya, Sandy Pacron, on Yadia or Sombo, now I say, Emma, on Yanko Pon. 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

0: 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Obi kaso olo. Remember me for good.
1: Remember me for good.
0: And let my season.
1: And let my season.
0: Of favor begin.
1: Of favor begin.
0: In the name of Jesus.
1: In the name of Jesus.
0: The book of Nehemiah 13 and verse 31. Open person Asaferade.
1: Asaferade.
0: Kaime.
1: Kaime.
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1: In Jesus' name.
0: The book of Ruth, chapter 2 and verse 10. I had a watch on the Bible verse in the Bible. What's the word in your cup? Say, I'm glad in your cup on the kindness. Now, here we are. Ah. Now, Brady, and you want that?

0: Why am I here? I am on this floor. Why am I here? Am I here? Sira, it's if I was a man. Kada kada da da da. Why am I here? Don't. I would have given you a stroke at the pain. I would have taken a couple, missing a year with your stroke at the pain. Unexpected kindness. And look at you, baby. Set your Bible in the root. It's your one. No one here, two more than the one.
1: Jesus.
0: Oh, one and that one. What did baby Jimmy Sue him in all?
1: Amen.
0: Mr. One and that one.
1: Amen.
0: Now, Bible's in the root, you know, with plastic.
1: Jesus.

0: Grant me favor before decision makers
1: and influential people
0: in Jesus Christ.

0: na bofo bi hia Jacob na obisa ne se odin e de sei odin na wo choro e wa foru bi che yase awrade nyankopo ma decision makers in favor sa dino oma influential people in favor sa dino in the name of Jesus odin sa sian travel that the favor tattoo deen that the God mercy in the grace tattoo deen would the baby true amen ogusu e true amen the view deen be do be a and the baby favor and we yes to the man or you did a what troy who could be a what troy or many a what troy and the baby in favor or beat in the 2 months or what or be a God who said 2 months said 2 months and the baby in favor what you must see in favor and yes you know obi bompaye a jina the book of Psalm 23 and verse 6 so I had what trouble don't verse leave it down Psalm 23 and verse 6 oh ha also oh God let your goodness attract the right people into my life in Jesus Christ
1: in Jesus
0: also suffer right there yes yes woman my one woman bro what do you want to hear? Enter the papa,
1: enter the papa,
0: enter the papa,
1: enter the papa,
0: enter the menso,
1: enter
0: the menso, enter
1: the papa,
0: I want yes to
1: know.
0: I want yes. I want to know. I would have been the baby to say evangelist and see what I want to do. I would have been the baby to say evangelist and see what I want to do. I would have been the baby to say evangelist. Now, who bomb by your Osia Safra day?
1: I suffer.
0: Made my bra was so on
1: side. My bra was so on
0: side. Made my rear so on
1: side.
0: My abdomen nanti.
1: My
0: men, my grand goody
1: papa
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1: Entini attracting good people.
0: Asafu radio. Nipa was strong that day.
1: Nipa was strong.
0: You didn't can't cover.
1: But they can't cover.
0: You're strong. You're strong. You want to do the
1: work. You're
0: not going to do the work.
1: You're not going
0: to do the work. You're not
1: going to do the work.
0: You're not going to do the
1: work.
0: You're not going to do
1: the work.
0: You're not going
1: to do the
0: work. You're not going to do the work. You're not going to do the work. You're not going to do the work. You're not going to do the work. You're not going to do the work. You're not going to do the work. You're not going to do the work. You're not going to do the work. You're not going to do the work. You're not going to do the work. You're not going to do the work. You're not going to do the work. You're not going to do the work. You're not going to do the work. You're not going to do the work. You're not going to do the work. You're not going to do the work. You're not going to do the work. You're not going to do the work. You're not going to do the work. You're not going to do the work. You're not going to do the work. You're not going to do the work. You're not going to do the work. You're not going to do the work. You're not going to do the work. You're not going to do the work. You're not going to do the work. You're not going to do the work. You're not going to do the work. You're not going to do the work. You're not going to do the work. You're not going to do the work. You're not going to do the work. You're not going to do the work. You're not going to do the work. You're not going to do the work. You're not going to do the work. You're not going to do the work. You're not going to do the work. You're not going to do the work. You're not going to do the work. You're not going to do the work. You're not

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The Lord is close to the broken hearted. And he saves those who are crushed in spirit. Said the Lord is close to the broken hearted and saves those who are crushed in spirit. Good morning, welcome to Angel 96.1. And this is our inspirational song of the week coming from Charles Kwadwofosu Dadilumba. I say, as you choose your heart or your heart will choose you. E bia oye no obremu bia no edi. 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Profo Obama mani ese South Africa omo a qualify. And I'm na ade no so say na Africa nipa dodo na empese South Africa for a qualify. Ene eche se ya nyankopon oni obi akuru mu hini. Profo betimi sai wo so obi ampe wasem. Then so die nyame be ka na ye no kre. South Africa for omo a qualify. So you Morocco feel right, Omo Enna, it is almost so I qualify to the next stage of the competition. Sports guys, you know, at the updates in Nina, Ebebre, Anopei. Sanso Enne, Enna, would you our dad? And at the 25th day of the month, June, in the year 2026, and the Lord has been good to you. Anopei, Mwawada, a happy birthday to you. A lot to talk about. And you bedding come on our band, Makakra. Na ya din come on so. Ewo matisse eye narcotics control board or as narcotics control commission now omo di statement aba afa enuboni bi a omo ache ewo amano ne ba bi ena no pe ye ne nakofo obedi nkomo live in the studio so stay tuned live on Angel 96.1 you can always join the conversation you can send us your voice on 0246677566 say ya ni mako calling sika morgan emmanuel osafo mafo onya teche na no pay ni edi juma 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

0: 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Now, what both teams, Macuma, Kumi and Sa, Barcelona, PSG, and Alpha Inter Miami, Omin, I was saying, I happy birthday, or reply, Barcelona, dear, and or sign a reply, Inter Miami, dear, PSG, dear, when Fiomu. And I'm saying, still nano, or does no mutia to Angoma so, Antasan, Tanya Kitwakra, Yatiwa Samna to Rio Madi Timno, Enzo Fernandez no, Menan in Tessa, a Jose Mourinho, Enna a Pesan, or no Efano, Ateneba, na Obesia can Edema Timno, Enti Enesa Madrid, Enzo let me Efa Ura, Niti Editas Enza, Natasa, a Mourinho, Enna a Pe Abrantiano, Ateneba, Namaku Kuraya, and a friend and yet just say a name. What join it? Real Madrid team no. To obey me, I can answer any say. Ono, I just had time now. Wano a sealing the deal. Ah, obey me, I can. Adema Real Madrid team no. Enzo, I congratulate no. I say, what join him? Real Madrid team no. Na oho pi. I say, Enzo, so ebenya sa. I just had luck no. No, no, so I join it. Real Madrid team no. Ano, any chance in sema? If you obey them, what some no? Adia tuja Julian Alvarez and so Jamate. Any say? Yes, so tiny Messi kasapa. And I'm say Messi a boy. 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
0: 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But when you buy no Masha. 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
1: 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A year to my
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0: pass. Send no, and yes, I'm not.
1: And 3 and 5 liters.
0: So we are to my

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1: ena see see no say because of matches in your church. I mean, run South Africa the end. Mehwe kakra.
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0: Ako amenu amedi.
1: Oh yeah, yeah.
0: The bomeni anembo.
1: Tam nuko.
0: The bomeni anembo because be ini my wensa statue free Black Stars.
2: Angel.
0: 11 p.m. My wensa. My darkest year be about 2 hours. In general, no. Me asenka mehwe South Africa match in kakra.
1: South Africa on our qualify. Mm. Say, and na yeah, and grow for cancer. See, MC, we are seno. So, young couple, no be our crew muhini.
0: Yeah, and then a crew.
1: Ha, and Tino be, and a tree said, will be darting in C and ye. And yes, a beer, won't pen a seminal and tree say, any panny ye ewa brabo. Aha. Iti said the Africa nina two or one no AC South Africa. Yeah, if you do maybe cry now, I keep an unhoyer mobile because I say,
0: hey, Ron Williams, yeah,
1: hey, you know, one was say, South Africa, Obia, so
0: you're in South Africa. And I dear, of course, I am one want to say, yeah, yenzoa, we are see a sorry to Munusuno, qualify from group stage down.
1: Omo qualify,
0: Dabby, for the first time.
1: First time. Ni. Our Marco World Cup over to me a free group stage.
0: And Omadi no Mayano. And one was a first game of Mulusuye.
1: Yeah, and Mekai.
0: No more performance in your bisman and yet.
2: Angel.
0: You know, you do an hour if you say Omintimin Kobe Bia. Second game on the check, on board draw, and look on last minute. And Omotekan. If he's a star.

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1: okay
2: yes until omo asabini de
1: so far ye beka say Morocco won qualify
2: yes
1: 2 wins
2: 13 teams now
1: and now one so draw and now South Africa elusi baako and now ball draw ha and now wasan a win this one to also a qualify Ivory Coast
2: de no see say
1: one win one lose
2: ndi aka na last game ah obebo
1: and now Cape Verde on the okwa na
2: Kevin so no anya two draws nje 2 points aka na one game
1: okay
2: I no so bebo
1: and Egypt nso one draw one win
2: ono so the okko
1: Tunisia nso eh
2: Tunisia free
1: we lose in two matches
2: Tunisia were free
1: and Senegal
2: nso e wo another life and ni nyina be gina the third best
1: we lose two matches
2: but the last game now about against Iraq no obetimi a share more goals ebi obetimi anya 3 points no go hope say the other teams na be pim e wo best top 3 teams no ebi a omunya ebi nya more than the onu na nya no because so far omum toso miensa ni nyina no Bosnia and Edikan onu wa qualify
1: okay
2: your fans wa qualify because na to over 4 points Sweden e wo 3 points and you more Kenya 3-3-3-3 no more.
1: Okay.
2: The ball last one of matches in Econo. Ebi a Senegal. Ebi team akwa kushi Iraq with most goals.
1: Okay.
2: No, they are can't.
1: Okay.
2: Best third place team. And Intina, Bepim, the only team to more free now. Well, lose two matches there, but one free.
1: Okay. Algeria and so, Elusu, the first match, and we win here.
2: To also a 3
1: points. And Ghana and so. A winning a first
2: Ghana
1: match and
2: I
1: a draw.
2: Dia Kongo, last game against Uzbekistan. Only Uzbekistan, no, say Osha, Obe qualify.
1: Okay.
2: Sana, the energy. In the African countries, you know, so far Tunisia, and a young fate, say we're free. Omo Maken, you know, you bet me, no more, Ebi, you bet me, I qualify. Say the 10 teams, Nakoe. Hanti say ta 10 teams no ye ho pi say e bia anya hwe kura no say Tunisia firi ma mana kanaya e bia be 7 bi ana 8 bi die so far e betimi qualify because so far no ye nya Ghana e be qualify
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1: okay
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0: enso abo nti eno na si unity
1: all right yeah that's it papa
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2: When I heard people say this, look, when a judge even sentenced an offender, I don't think if they, in the evening you go to the judge and ask that judge, which prison is that person? I tell them, no. So far I'm concerned, I've given my judgment. You should be with the security people. I can tell you, and I'm looking right into your eyes to tell you, Sedina never went to any private place. From the day she came, she had been with us, and she's with us, and she's serving her term. If you want to visit her, you can write to the prison service. They will talk to her. If she's interested in you coming, she will let you come. But see, people make it look as if, look, if I go to a prison, if I visit, no, why should I? I mean, maybe in Ghana, we take telling people where somebody is serving lightly. Because in America and other world developed countries, telling people that this kind of high profile person is here can even lead to the death of that person. So it's for safety.
1: Okay. So we are Honorable Muntaka, and on what say, Master Nami Bisayeno, say, ye do be echo to a fiasia. Ye misasa a ye a fiasse and order. Ebi kura ebi for security reasons. 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Question back on Ghana for so Ebisa Pano no said the Women's Development Banker Sabreno, the vice president, then candidate, running mate for candidate John Dramani Mahama, Professor Jena now Pukwajima, Nadia Bakwan, who Jina so Pano, say Women's Bank will be bank, said a bear, Emma, Womo Ebenya. Baby, almost so bad. Bosiania, denom dia yo mu business. It is an ancient crew for Bisa. Se parliament, allocated funds. You so a sa intimicre microfinance. Yede it could be a bank. Enay, the deputy finance minister, Eddie Abetuja, say Ampa, license. I was say a demo on a woman's bank, no, a chassis, no, or more a two animal. 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Look at this.
3: A very terrible kwami.
1: Look at this. Go can it you
3: said o kind of mark and a down.
1: And by any no. Life on Facebook here or technical challenge on our Facebook Munfenche any life on Facebook cabe this video. Ah
3: we plan a pow shall any munina plan a pa pa whoa. So far unyanchre need our two sign a mon unyanchre a woman of Kwame Bihua you lay out mental health ya nanyi obi ho a obekom no na na dwini mu no oyare
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5: From more and more, Kwame, me na mu nyina unim say from there, I think it was there 2021, 2022 there about President John Dramani Mahama odi nkomo bi for corner channel ka bi me wen fida. 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
5: 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Qua, sign to pay a bureau. I won't say a becanti number, no, and I'll be my monsan.
1: All right, Mammy, a birthday, we say quick one. Happy birthday to my church member, Sister Oye. I see may your new age open doors in your life. We every prophet Sammy and the CN wish you a happy, happy, happy birthday. Happy birthday to Bridget. Bridget was aiming to all your secret prayers, and this one is coming from your brother, Nana Osei Tutu, the nation's trumpeter of Grace TV. And the CN wish you, Bridget, happy, happy, happy birthday. Happy birthday to Kwesia Lizzie, or say, God bless you with happiness, long life. We every Nana Ajikum of Grace TV and our SCN wish you happy birthday. So, a question, Lizzie, and I would a happy birthday to you. Happy birthday to Aristotle A. Daniel, aka Sir Aristo MC1, who stays at Achuma Koforidua. Or say, may your birthday be as gentle and beautiful as your heart. We every Kwesi sky face of Angel FM and the CM wish you a happy, happy, happy birthday. So on behalf of the team Ninina, I wish you say happy, happy birthday. Naminsha Papa Pana Oma Wakuma Swadinina and so Emremusa Pepe Pe Emao. Okay, and answer here Master, okay, nay and birthday. We every Eddie, the cameraman, the CM wish you know, I say happy, happy birthday. Also, you're doing a master, Abena Beauty Palo, and then I would so happy birthday to you, sister, and enjoy your day. Say, me name say, if you are
5: Kwame Bakubi Ewaha, na, and ne anopia, ye kasi, ne demunina, a world or heneba, nana jumo di. World or heneba, nana jumo di. AKA Oheneba Diamond and Ned Diamond a celebrity the birthday. It's be bia or month will be a carbum near celebrity the beautiful Diamond Oheneba Diamond AKA Oheneba Nana Jumo na Onwa Kasa Mame Ohene Nana Puku ana odin kreya ba se ne bai sonko crowd dana kuma so iti yenye bre na yenwese no happy happy birthday emano so on this special day I'm wishing her more years, more blessings, more money and more favor from heaven above. Iti Diamond mommy say happy happy birthday to you na mommy di ene bai no ene busiani nyina ejina echiri say yenwe show the very best that you ever wish for yourself. It's nyami so on count ho na ontinanim enchiro and the biggest one is coming from myself to you.
1: Okay
5: Diamond nyami unsha papa papa papa.
1: Okay, all right yenwa the ubo enkrata num na yenwe say the ubo krata no e kasa no pa yenfa the Daily Searchlight newspaper no emfa ensha CNN or say Bonking Bolly senior high school teacher on the run. Education ministry call for public help towards apprehension. Guta rejects PULC tariff hike, demands immediate suspension of electricity and water price adjustment. Sedina Tamakulu Atuonu is chilling in Ghana prison. Interior Minister Amrahia, residents appeal to President Mahama to probe property demolition. To the Daily Democrat, Daily Democrat, Tokonu crashed at ECOWAS court endorses dismissal. Gold board moves to strengthen market integrity with new pricing regime effective July 1st. To the Ghanaian Times newspaper, nation records 15,290 new HIV infections. Experts call for action. Building cost inflation rises slightly to 2.7% in May. ECOWAS throws out Justice Tokonu's case against Ghana. NACOP destroys narcotic drugs worth 37 million Ghana cedis. To the New Enquirer newspaper, Fanti Akwa South NDC on fire. Intimidation, macho men allegation, rock branch elections. Tokonu trembles. ECOWAS court unanimously uphold her removal. Quashes her $10 million damage suit. And to the Daily Graphic newspaper, Asante Hine launches book on KNUST 75th anniversary. Justice Tokonu loses case at ECOWAS courts. Gold board purchases 135,843 tons of gold between January 2025 and May 2026. Deputy Finance Minister discloses. To the Daily Guide newspaper, NACOP nabs for over $208 smuggled meth to Australia. ECOWAS court dismisses Tokonu's removal challenge. Stay off KNUST lands. Asante Hene to encroaches. Our lives are in danger. Ajoa Safo's aunt. And the final newspaper is the Chronicle newspaper. Jomo Sapo questions proliferation of China malls in Ghana. Amahia residents plead with Mahama to probe demolition. Jewelry firm sealed downward insurance limited. Jewelry firm sealed downward insurance limited. Over alleged failure to honor $3 million burglary claims. We are newspaper, sir. Abba Edraso and Anope.
4: Yo, one son, I ever can the one crata in glow washing powder, say, and can't you say? Why, yeah, washing powder, but my soire, well, but just so would you see near man? What bright and a comma, what mamuso? 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Who soak or for be soak. 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Main shop on ya first floor. Comfort shopping arcade. 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One time water was complimented, was my booker is a country of a bre. Now on two swim from ma bed in Fidia Framon on it. Nene Befrano, mechanized borehole drilling, pump installation, says or borehole materials. 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So what frayanum? 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Now, one two farm, my bank rubber time by chamber in the Edicani offense cockate station war. 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
3: ni akaya. 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
4: Ani pipi.
3: 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Na kata yede daily searchlight eno anopei or say. 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
4: e teacher
3: da be mu nya no
4: e ti o mo se
3: wo bia wo nim teacher ni no ba bia wo no you almost three now one more every random daily sense light and no pay was it guta guta and so they are checking for ya one more child is upon a bunch of pomuno one monk abomuku now one must say also no your bomb and as a PRC for say in cane and in so born and will be paid them no almost say
1: I saw a monkey.
3: And I said, "Be a no."
1: Once a woman, I didn't affect you.
3: Once I make out gutano, but imagine I could see a church for no more chapel. No, you know, good up for
1: all. You tag.
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3: or catch a man for. Oh, more can we so move Bora on Moka Prince Arsenal?
4: Aye, coming from the best of us any
3: years or more efforts university in
4: San Jose Baton as
3: I know Mitchell or Manfo Sessuna Quaso.
4: Who did I hear
3: Dahon in Yagro?
4: Aye,
3: as I said, Kohoi.
4: Would one it Yakrum, Quani,
3: and the Hoka Kraka?
4: When Chikwani saw Yako
3: and
4: Sasiao,
3: and then be a person
4: coming from us to know Pasato.
3: And be at the opposite of CBI.
4: You can't hear and
3: Chanamayo, Pepe. It's in all the Kwame Kumasu upon.
1: It's
3: 75 years. Oma enya and Cocro, a Dioson, and a home book and a norpim so a copa home to my Odi Sanko Mia, what catch your man for say, and Sarseno Ubikai, strictly no for say, Mamon Cohon, Oko Prea, Ochina, Yabedia Fumes, and a gold board also. Or so for our hair or may seek assembly home to 2 years, Nabedi actually, Papa Pim Yako, and Ra or Casa, and Rasibu Fee, and our orchards, and so here, I fit 2025 as Sassiano, ABC 2026, we may bosom any mono. So I'm a boom contour, not gold board, gold patons, or more toy, you know, a year and pim Wahane, Ediasanum, and near actually, a hundred train, Edia nine, me and son. 135,843 tons and now one more a toy now what they want and some by okay from one daily and a daily guidance minsu mini and what they mommy took on ne quarter one somewhere echo was and penny for said there be you idea could feel quite nasty you was
4: go to your mother's clinic
3: go to your mother's clinic me that's it what is answer so abba and now they open so Kane West, Jumedia, and Chelcrammer, Bo, Mamaniano, Omode, and also a buy, and Sarah, Joasafo, Malinia, Bermaco, 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
1: it was say the yen
3: wo bisa
4: wo bisa you was a question
3: Obianko to chronicle. Can't crack
4: Sphere of the nation.
3: Monto chronicle details in your
4: own. Our Yasuo
3: Funeska said a bear and Yambuachina. Omitting me day another
1: permission requirement.
4: I said,
1: a foreign company network is why I tell you to your market. I want you $1 million.
4: Who
1: is when you're edit Yanko?
4: Oh, yeah, you man.
3: I mean, be wait. Did you not say a man for Uncle Pibino or casting me? Oh,
4: I'll
3: cheer a man for Ajini SCB. Apart from requirement and the or Jitum. Now, Bibi wo echiri.
4: Sa.
3: Awo peso draw man for attention. 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
4: Ya wo 5 bedroom. 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upon morning show. We perso cotto then. No, we are where you back one, mammy, now my head do prap. That's all the near cabber rent, yard, yard, yard, rent. 0545 0545 38 8553.

0: Welcome back to Yeah, That's a Pepper Thing. First up, we've got Harrison wrapping his Dr. Pepper in a tiny quilt so it feels at home. Oh, how tender. That's a Pepper Thing! And over to Becca, who's whispering affirmations to her can.
1: You're sweet. You're unique. You're the best thing I ever poured over ice.
0: She swears it makes it taste better. It's not a science thing, but it's a Pepper Thing! Why do they all do it? All for that sweet, delicious, truly one-of-a-kind taste of Dr. Pepper. It's a Pepper Thing!
2: The passengers indicators are here. See, to me, I'm here, and yes, I'm here, and here. So, I know they are on the channel. And shut down your dance. But the free a mumba, a free border across no. On say your body is very porous.
3: Unapproved routes no
2: bad. Exactly. Oko Togwa. 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
1: So, Into ye, yes, I name a yin, answer, yin, yin, yon, but toy, into say, cassay, yen, shano. Nemo, ye, cotoma, o cotoma, will be mass of one, as I say. What the old bony own crop for home by. Now, will be a mass of four monsiana.
2: You are not the inquiry, 37 million Ghana cities. Where 37 million
1: yes,
2: Ghana cities?
1: Yes, 10.2 Sanity.
2: All right, minim drug issue. See, say pa, why would the wire do manache? Wako, baby, a course runner, buffing.
1: The mechanic say, in terms of abuse, you say, you can't drug issues, and I would too. You were trafficking
2: and abuse.
1: Abuse, no, make us say, a course, because, say, the mechanic research be an answer, yeah, in 2025.
3: Angel.
1: Nipa, yeah, data you collect your rehab centers. I will come as any now. You won't say Nipa work centers. No, it will bear 10% and any Nipa mongo school.
2: Okay.
1: To about 90% there, umuny na ku school. Ya do draw na your mom copium secondary school. So, in the chere say, omo unka idim say obi a wenye juman. I said the devil finds work for the idle hand. Obi a bi unko school tifi a bi a bi biro no mo and I'm also abuse drugs. And since they are quite a mom who's school ni mom and a day
2: abuse
1: drugs. Now, don't do an eye you for no. Don't do an eye you for no. Dear, am I you who cry? Say a question. I say, what is your social media? Say, say no, and cry no. Conventional drugs say we any cocaine anyway. No, don't do an eye no. Every and no. And now, omuisu synthetic drugs sometimes. Over the counter drugs, they say tramadol, and then you make a cake. So, because so when you be a woman, was animal,
2: you know,
1: when you be a woman, was animal, because oh, him if you ecstasy go as a sea, a bear was a beer, a dry tunnel, drasto, may the met be goa, so your raw met, but the manufactured one. It is a capsules.
2: Methamphetamine.
1: Yes. Medibetwas is here. Uhua. A bee come in the form of capsules, a bee in the form of pills or tablets. Uhua. A bear was idea no ma. And the teachers, no. Omo problem bakupa, no. Because almost in running crown, but money money crown. They say, yes, in crown, no crown, they say a trombone near the frashito. It's a surprising. So, in the you to necessary no. I said, don't do a nice swish it. From we. When you say we, dear. I be my one year, call you be so, Sabi, one can't grab me who say, unum we. And to say no, they are resorting to other synthetic drugs.
2: So, to our boys, why you say?
1: Why you say? No, who do you so, why you say?
2: Oh, when you beat your baby and just one num baby.
1: So, inti, and I must be frank with you, Kumasi ha. Bronubia ni huwa weko suwa ye ni getu oho. Bronubia. 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And she demise, wunse bronubia. So, including in krasi no. Ye wa shanta region ya. Baby ya.
2: First
1: name no sense. Baby so and I dear had when I send crano crabba secondary school no movie. Sa e no bonne no more be swing swing an omno. Omoko crassi ya ubuhuna omo de sa subina could draw crassi ho.
2: Yeah.
1: Din kobi or tear crassi or no sa tramon wa ye can only mono. I fe ni be your course secondary school by no beckon was em ubuhuna o ye be. Ti no bonne in some
2: negative. It seems this and crow for omo ye no. Unstoshi, young guys here walking, who was all smoky, and was street so near there because it's a society, no, so a home from so be a woman. Said they walk and fetch, and so be

0: e smoky ewo ya yinim said in society no react to but yes society no so mfa won bi
1: me nua society na me gye se eneni de nyina obua nipa dodo na hu bi o wi smoke akra o meso bebe no so enti ye hu na enime bi akokokoko so a in the fight yeah etoda ama nipa no ka first na ahogeka o mo so when you information a odebe kwa koma security agency bi ama na fight no sa energy ni ni hobi m so because
0: volunteer
1: volunteer information bi m so because ibi ho mo be to na ni na baby e turn drugs no na obi o ye security officer eti ho no bi so obi be ho no na bi a baby e turn drugs no bo nse security officer si bi aba ho oba ho aya obechi omo bo hu anu opie ko na de ene gusu koso bo hu de omo de ka kra na eba to wadwe ne so obechi omo so unti sa ne ma nkiti nkiti bia
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1: 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districts ye wo ho ye expect say ye bit me as strengthen the district officers ne bia bibi aka ho so the bia enye se me ameti kumase ya no na se be problem bi we adwira e wo se me ko ho problem bi we 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say because ye ni our presence in all the districts no e to da am adwuma die ne yeden e yeden e basa na che say ye number no e na e no so apart from that tools and equipments I was here the adwuma no 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ye nya ni pe bi omo so be committee so be so yase ne
0: okay
1: na e ba se ye cooperation bi ani hia supporter say financially say a friend say logistically
0: ye bi no be support se bi o no bi ato pick up bi dia bremo ni bi bi se encrofortai
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0: okay
1: enti any panel back will be any but omo no sense
0: okay
1: omo no sense
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1: da bi ya ni police for enya juma mu
0: okay
1: I just say bi ya my special assignment bi me kai say interior minister ba Kumasi ya oba my office no call police no yes a tinker
0: yeah
1: yeah making sure say within 6 months you be a man confirm and I'm so the assignment in my or the my police in the no see no boom eye adwuma. So enti once a while you know monso aye collaborations be once a while ye adwuma be ne free say ehia am protection it me invite omo e ma ye but enye de bia sa enti omo ko omo patrols are in your much.
0: Okay. Mm-hmm. But omo make arrest na in one road mo bamba bia na.
1: Mm-hmm. Say police there. Police is responsible for all crimes. So enti even the law is our law.
0: Yeah.
1: But police to me you so. Say okwache me fana say normal drugs bia ye ton kra na ye ya. Law na bia nka FDA for no somewhere. But police there of fighting all crimes. Enti hu hia say say police kwache obi obebai ho.
0: They will prosecute you.
1: But we've had instances me kai say me wo Volta region. As the regional commander, a flow, if a baby Denu.
0: Denu, yeah.
1: Denu, police commander or Bibi or Kwache. In fact, na ye follow ye ye. You can't say, ye gada intelligence, ye surveillance. Ye hu ya na zem so be the information na komamo mwa kon strike. Oche ye no. Or frame me. So person hand over the case was. Bibi is a customs. So, omono pay their law, they are supposed to fight drugs. But omo de omunya omo to me hand over immigration omo to me hand over but ko ye police near because the police there ono no prosecution near there no mo na ye and they won said he has a better hand over my no no as ko ye prosecution because afi na ye go so ye training prosecutors.
0: Okay,
1: any other?
0: All right, yeah rapia pa no so activities no wa ma ye hu de enura drugs amoko she ye ne ade ade die biem na mbe
1: Kumasi ha mamenka de ye wo Kumasi ha Kumasi ha ene ene chna die ay adwen se ye be ye so de ame adom ama yakonya ye ye na me atom about 6 stations
0: agia 2
1: two red TV stations 4 radio stations agia atom ama yakonya ye ne public ne be kasa tie na se ye ne mi ensan kasa na me adom ochna ye be ko ada 3 so ochina aye da e pese ye shia abobo ya ne pragiafo 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E na say na make a Tuesday e twa mu yi. E no say free teachers from about 52 schools. E do mo be share e mo mo training said be ya. Omo come schools a. Drug abuse issues no o make me handle no effectively.
0: Yeah.
1: Nti Ashanti region ha. Me say you media ye di pa kese pa no. Na o kina. Ya be lunch kese pa wo. UPSA.
0: Okay.
1: Accra.
0: Accra. 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
1: Na, thank you very much.
0: Bribia, I had the apron at 24/7. Mobile, you see, every mamma, Quinana, Yabo de Rudy at Chirencrofo, because a car, a bone was adi with you. A yadiki, they had the iron and crofo, and an uncle honour. See, it drew me as half for no so far drugs na near the way you saw no one life. I say, I was out of bed and more mine. Cassia pa, the mammy knew me, you knew. Nay, so you are, baby, or ten. Ebo 7 won timi nko because obi tekwa mu akonu bibi obi timi ahanu nti ehia se yenyina abebo na ebo 7 de ru finally then our canal yes sir
1: yo the editor to meda mwasipa akwenya amodi amai em say me third time am e bahani the first sunday news
0: yeah
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0: 0559 458 0559 458 0559 0559 458 okay
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10: Angel.
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0: 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Inti sa anetye Black Stars after se wamu airboard draw against the 3 Lions of England no training egusua el koso. Oma ye recovery training. Ama other trainings bibina enzu el koso. Players ne die ubiya eye okia. So far injury kesebia any camp. Inti enu aye nkoma kakra. Enu su e free ho eba. Black Stars team no muntie ni yepa. 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After run off and I say after group matches no run after 32 no e bet me abaso no your opponent no eye mienu and the osisi e Ghana opponent eye mienu and the osisi e either Ghana e besia Portugal and I say Ghana besia Colombia into 2 opponent way and e bet me asia and no tino other opponent and so ho by the like rules say Ghana besia Portugal and Colombia no e wosro. 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And he glow washing powder. 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A single Juma Ghana, number one company, a gentleman dental Limited. 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Ombe e atomic down. Onsa bit me akamu techima. Magazine market off Kenton Road. 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Aponsa e wohono. And I'm also come up, I will report Jansen here, and Honson, I'm a Jumapa, and Jansen Kutua, Gentleman Dental Clinic. I'm a pay, na, I'm a no, a new commander, I will see honey na, I'm to say, and so, and for my friend Gentimic, na, I'm a dream commander, I will 0559 139 582 0559 139 582. And I said 0598 405 674. Nane Dindimic Dental Clinic Limited. And so Etin Komo 10 a.m. on Intel 96.1. Inti Yebeko CCA. 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

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Abacosian for Sankemsno, and from Twitter Ansana, Yaura and Semnim, and the San Semninano, and the Twitter Mamosumatimati, and Nano, Matches Macumaco, Way Ayatessa, a year and nine, and a Tessabacosu 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Sanso, and your front to just a Germany, everybody cheer Ekido, and a Sankem no, Etima Cosin to Curacao, and the Ivory Coast minor, Germany in Sono, and it just Ekido Gemno, ever Cosania no watching on watch, and a Sankem no, ever traitor two matches now, and no ever Cosino, Omuya Sankem no. And it is Japan and Sweden and so Ebesia Tubako at a sanon 11 PM and a San Game because Japan and Aya Sweden and Asia Sansu and a Chesaya Tunisia and so Bo Edita Netherlands and on Ansu because in the Tunisia and the Netherlands Martino and also Aya Tubako and a Chesasan Game no and to Tadunwasam no and the Mate for and now Mati and Bonom Yenua Yan from 2000 Turkey Mino. Everybody at USA, thank you for film. Into tournament, and no air question, Omentim qualify, Emma Ninja Ye, Sansu and Atasaya Paraguay, Womu and Itas Australia, Emma Tenon, Ever Twitter, and Tinamia Tuma and Nete, and no air to Sao Martin Nomiano, and Asa Gamesno, and Swim Debetina Basua, yet this our story, you know, and the Mete for so far, Medican your Twitter, Amaya Huro. And so at Melrum, Antes and Nano Pemeketo, sir, Country Cinema Kumako 13, and na Omaurum, our Tessaya run of 32, and never cousin to the 13 are qualified here. Now a Tessa Akama Kumako 20, and at Tessomo, and some Debet Melrum, and the Diaswetimakoso, Sasia make us a first, a year run of 16 Kema, and on and as a 32 Kema, and never cousin, and your South Africa, Omebody at Canada, Emma Sankemno, and so at me at Twitter, as the same case of Jamete, and so Nanisa Sankemno, and Bacoso, and so now at Tessaya Sophie Stedema, and no our California, and on a Sankemno, and so ever Twitter, or my Nanity, and it is South Africa, and so my poor Editor Canada, Yaris Sankemno, and some no, and so let him at Twitter, and Rudia, and Bibasu Detino, and was say your hair, now fear this Antetino, and so let him at Twitter, matches Yanke, I am matches. Are you likely? As a side games way, and some debating at Twitter, and I'm sir, medical culture say a USA, and it is a Bosnia, Omu Emiano, and so qualify, and the dear sweating of Kosukama, Jamete, and some that is a USA, Ebetimesia Bosnia, a 99% as a Bosnia, and the USA, Nabesia, and matters as a games, you know, and some debating a basso, games are you betting as I expect, and what is a year run of 32, no. Aye, the Netherlands, and the Omusia came, and the Tunisia, Sakubas and the Netherlands, my own, as a Tunisia, Omu and Morocco, and Abesia, and what is a year round of 32, Emma Gemno, and some letting me at Twitter, no, aye, 67%, sir, Netherlands, as in Morocco, and some Nebesia, Yebetim and Yaspena, one also a bo and the Osia, Emma Gemno, Etimia Koso, and no aye, another Perina, and no. Let me see, and what is a known that is a run of 32. Yeah, this is our story, you know, and you are to tell what you know. I had the Vikings, and no, I had Norway, and my no, no one's son, I bet me a ball, and
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eye south africa and canada then they are confirmed at this is game no and so debit me cause then confirm you know and am the twitter say eye likely as this games way and so debit me twitter you don want some twitter na uni morocco on say omo ya african countries and as african country na omo ne dia no media twitter say I likely say I'm in the Netherlands and I be say I'm say and no we are there in Netherlands team no I be say Tunisia say Koba say Netherlands is say Tunisia Omu any Morocco then Asia we are just a Morocco a Papa I just a Omu trust me no say Koba say Omu say Netherlands yeah na 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am I a runa qualify? The almost general, I likely SM Ometime Ram, I was our tournament, yeah, and no, I run of 32 no, I was some mete and no answer at Twitter, and Mamma so etimate. Now, says a Ghana, the unknown, almost say just a Ghana percentage in 100%. Now, say Ghana, your room, I can say, Ome confirm is a Ghana, ever qualify, and a dear sweat me a coso, says I make us a Cote d'Ivoire. 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
1: Okay.
0: Look so, I want a name sinon. I was here doing in Akona with Nephi. Now, when you be a crowd, I was say, when Penny Four Cratch, I was so the own chair. Ken or a captain, watch ya. Declan Rice, or your important denima, or your England, watch ya. Elliot Anderson, the Piaobo, watch ya.
1: No, me and Fancy.
0: Now, Unqua so the own chair. 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Oh, and Cayenuano. 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
0: me and a Cayenuano. 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
1: 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Number of Jeffrey Praise, number team come on, 0244 026 203 0244 026 203. Now only Jeffrey Praise Computers and sweating come on, Ome Joso, na Enema Kuye, Etimi, Edia Mam, Womuna Akahon, and an Opeatrasia, at the first time show, and so Edeba Biggie. Good Suka. Morning, Boko de.
2: Nami adum bibia boko adiachi die.
1: Yes, adiachi bia. Adiachi
2: bia. Ebede nyami as. No body as. Jamro ku do fi be 12 mo.
1: Yeah, almost be 12:30 mo bebie.
2: Nyizu.
1: Adiachi bia, da body as.
2: Na so sa jinem.
1: Na wende. Ene. Ene minimum.
2: Unim.
1: Menya sho.
2: Sa. Oh, okay. Me de minimum ti. Okay. Kwa kwa jema home.
1: Me check ya.
2: Suka, walk up no. They say you run knockout stages.
1: Yeah, yeah, yeah, yeah.
2: Final round of matches in the group stages. No, eh, koso. Na yes, starting in Komodino from Group B.
1: Okay.
2: Bosnia, Qatar, Switzerland, Canada, and another group. Before the last round of matches, no, now Canada were 4 points. Switzerland were 4 points. Bosnia, now Omu were 1 point. And a team, my friend, no, Qatar, and so were 1 point. The other team, Switzerland, and Qatar, now Omu bo for the Obetumia topic group. No. Topping the group is very, very important because among that chance of facing Omu and Betoso third, no, those third best place teams, no, Obetumia Shiomubi, and almost relatively on paper, answer among who they know from. It's not a crucial match and an anabekoso between Switzerland and one of the host nations in Canada. A real, no, not Switzerland, answer by 2-1. They say Omu Moma topic group, no, with 7 points, and a Qatar, Canada Mum, at also second with 4 points. Bosnia and so share Julian Lopetegui Ekata by 3-1. Now Omu no our 4 points, but Omu na Canada. So although say head to head, you know, Omu na Canada in the first match, Ebo 1-1. But the Etienne say Bosnia phone a goals difference in our form compared to Canada for no. It's now the Canada a qualify automatically to the round of 32. Bosnia dear, yebenya botre a train. Nia she se omwa yebaba ma chesinewe no mwa bedi di third no nia tally points no nia idea best 8 so mukan will be there fine but tin se ebe a huge achievement for Sergei Babarev a team no on se 54 years but starting coaching and chair or starting coaching around 50 years and to achieve that fit with the country friend of Bosnia among called the knockout stages that our World Cup in Martin said a be an incredible achievement for Sergei Babarev and also Bosnia for a nation. For Switzerland, there, Yemu Murat Yakin Abaso. Of Germany in 2021, every tournament be a Murat Yakin Akobiano. Suka were free group stages in him.
1: Okay.
2: World Cup 2022. Mm-hmm. Or to me, a free group stage and a Portugal shine 6-1 in the round of 16. Euro 2024 or quarterfinals and England the uniform with penalties and a World Cup 2026 and so what's that to me a friendly group atop group now or quenimu to the next round to say elbow yepa it's a group no permutation no and our final standing no sir and it's here Switzerland first, Canada second, Bosnia third, and Qatar last. Omudu Mukofi as you say omuma me henny pa green beam. Ewo honum. Yen kwa group A. Group A are quite surprising.
1: Okay.
2: Group A are quite surprising. Now the entire surprising in say Mexico no 6 points. On no qualify. Mexico no qualify. Ah on the group no what top. To my friend in South Africa. No kwa into the match ahead South Korea no. Now 1 point. South Korea no 3 points and a Czech Republic our 1 point. Now Sasuka yeshe before the final round of matches no country are now expert to say obey to me a qualifier naka South Africa South Korea what 3 points are or better second.
1: Okay.
2: Now only Mexico mom and your automatic qualification no now South Africa mom and Turkey of one a corporate third place spot no. But for the first time in South Africa for a history, no, I'm going to qualify for the knockout stages of the World Cup. This is a country, no more about World Cup, no more struggle here, pa. But under Hugo Bruce, I'm going to make a Jumana, I'm going to qualify Eddie Aqua knockout phase. I brought almost South Korea by 1-0, thanks to Maseko Egono. Hugo Bruce, say, and an anchor, yes, or shall say, in the first match against Mexico. Instead of that back five now, Okoboye, a bench in the wingers, Mafoken, and your brother friend Oswin Apolismo, and now Mafoken Bobo Nibi, he gave a top notch performance. O creative 4 chances at the man team. Oswin Apolis, Emma, that white threat, no. Now when you're Modi Banu Muda Omoa, Ombe making those overlapping runs, no, I'll compliment the wingers. But the initial start of the tournament, that decision will take, he said, Obako with the back five and what South Africa for in their first match against the Mexicans. And now Czech Republic also Asia South Africa no lack of game management and a man Teboho Mokwe ne nya penalty ya obeboto atenim. It is a say there as it stands in Group A, Mexico nya 9 points. Mexico enya 9 points. Boss player Adjuma have you agree? And so I hear Mexico near Manabaso.
1: Okay.
2: And what? Not just about the results, but the templates now was set here too. The structures on and off the ball, the principle on and off the ball, how we would defend it completely, how on the ball they use a 3-2-5 structure with mobility at a woman. At least a boy team a friend in Mexico, but for the South Koreans, my very, very disappointed because on my first match against Czech Republic, you know, they played an excellent game. Although, so because of Czech, and yet, team, I was through be but Czech, yeah. Now to compare South Korea and Akabe who say and no e no, but they dominated the game, came from a goal down, Ebetis 2-1. I was expecting them say commit menya a draw against South Africa, no menya 4 points, nendu oma 2 years. But that is football. Omanya 3 points. Now 3 points no almost about can near the final matches no the Ebekwa Kosi. But Suka menya confident of say South Korea betumi qualify because 4 points if one or more Dawson.
1: Yeah.
2: 4 points if one Dawson. It will train now ubenyano. Menya so sure say ubetumi nya that qualification no. Ediako wanim. It as it stands now in Group A there. Mexico equo South Africa equo South Korea that 10 on ube head the ebekwa kusi and a Czech Republic or mame bobrebia or mother fourth. Almost a coffee. Young co Group C, Morocco, Haiti, Scotland, and also Brazil. Before the last round of matches in that group, no Morocco, our 4, Brazil, our 4, Scotland, our 3, Haiti, our 1. Sanana and Komodie at your group. Sorry, not Haiti, any point. Haiti no 0. Haiti they no losing the 2 matches against Morocco and also against Scotland and also against Brazil. And the Haiti they now qualification won't come. But 3 teams away and another pre-qualification in Scotland, in Morocco, and also in team my friend Brazil. When you say now Scotland so what chances to be to me a top group no, depending on the results and ABPM between Morocco and Haiti. Because Morocco 4. So now Haiti, SM Morocco, or 4 now, or no Kosha Brazil, or number 6, come to me at the group. No, and before that match, they train. No, no group is very, very open. No group is very, very open. They are not all 4 no, or bet me about the 3rd. Now they are all 3 no mom, at me a winning, aqua kwa that 1st or 2nd. That was the permutations in the group. But a boy, we are no, they know BS, but to say ABC, NS, no. Brazil mom ababeda first based on goals difference. Morocco ababeda second. Se u conceded 2 goals against Haiti ya. And you cancel that first. So can no cry now no. Once now Morocco me shout. No abete. No abete. No abete. Debi. U conceded 2 goals against Haiti ya. Se bine yo. Ka u se 4-0. And wama Haiti 4-0 sawa. So ka u nya first wada no no. Ba wa nye ni sa. What could concede 2 goals and a 2 goals difference and also although say only Brazil about 1-1. But what I mean come with the it's Morocco about that second. Scotland 3 points. Yeah. 3 points no nine was against Haiti in the first match. John McGinn Ace Gono. It's Scotland so bad train the final round of matches. No man head the Bekwakusi. So bet me the 3 points now qualifier, which I doubt 100%. I doubt to say. 3 points in a bit me a do a qualify. You move Vinicius Abaso.
1: Okay.
2: Before the tournament, the conversation around Vinicius so Oko Brazil national team na ne nye onto me more. Onye consistent performance near poor, but so far so good. Every group stage match be a obo be a washego. Or step up a brand in the country here against Morocco. Brazil were 1 goal down. Or for a ball creative magic or say. Tima my friend Haiti Osego against Scotland nana he say the star player of the team step up now the Brazil 2 years no and Usufinish was step the two goals to him on one other par called hat trick. And the say Vinicius in this World Cup was step up. So say Wakoka Ronaldo Nazario, Rivaldo Mo, Jazino Moa, Ashe goals in the World Cup, those three games or group stages. No, say Vinicius now an elite company. And as say Vinicius Akwakoka that group no. It's just a Vinicius in this World Cup. Ebon homo din yepa. Yebu Vinicius abaso no. Yeme bo Carlo Ancelotti abaso. For the system change na oye no. Sa Matheus Cunha ebe yi igwo Thiago. Na no on the right hand side in any fullback any be hodu wait no. But now no a proper winger any be hodu wait no. I think that systemic change and so a boost to Brazilians in ye in terms of chance creation, in terms of ball progression, it has been far better compared to the Hutia Morocco no, in these last two games against Haiti and also against Scotland. For the Scottish national team, Steve Clark team no, a Jumana on Baba no one man yeah din. Born a sabi wouldn't born a sa ubosim. Scotland na yenim no kasaneti. It is all about long balls into those tall strikers, no. Shackland mo no mama pim pim what for second ball. You have runners, physical monsters on which me attack a box, you know, in John McGinn and Scott McTominay, who are good crosses in Ben Doak and also Robertson on which me are swinging from the wide areas. Yam pray your home for one quarter to form more. It's a starting match na momentum no more body and McKenna the born of Quate Vinicius Adiache 1-0 a Jumana by Eddie the amount. Because a draw against Brazil, near the Scotland between ye, Cabinia 4 points.
1: Yeah.
2: The probability of qualifying in Bawasro. But man to me and yes, man. After some years, I know my World Cup room. Boss play, I'm abe di teda 3 points. Near nim or more, and say, or munim or mufit going into the next round. Morocco, dear, your mama was so. African brothers. Now, my castle, Morocco be improve or more efficiency against low blocks.
1: Okay.
2: Because they are a team without the ball, they are near perfect. How they apply hybrid structures, zona man to man, how well they defend, how well they transition from their block. Some Morocco or defend it. Now what you born influence them counter attack a Morocco bebo no and what the yepa. They have quality players. Who be in this tournament? Are you body annoy Brahim Diasmo Hakimi mo ye hia se bebu body no they have the quality on the ball but what is the problem now he say the ball no mo na ko guachire na ideas no o mo lack kakra enu na kwa kwa problematic am mo but going forward so ko sia top nations no no be born said your boy tia Brazil now I see them say o be pose problems to these top nations in the World Cup. It's a group C there. Sane etie Brazil first 7 points, Morocco second 7 points. Brazil at the Morocco enim because of goals difference, and also Scotland third with 3 points. Omunya huomu fit and a hate in soa sabi one mobo brebia our World Cup numu with 0 points. Yamshe and Edien so group E Curacao, Ivory Coast, Germany, and Tima Yefreno Ecuador. Before matches, yeah, baby boy. Germany, our 6 points.
1: Okay.
2: I qualify.
1: Yeah.
2: First position. Eh, Nedia. The entire first position, Indian say head to head.
1: Okay.
2: Ivory Coast, Curacao, Kurana, Wanya 6. No, no, Germany lose to Ecuador head to head in Intino. Wababe da. Ivory Coast, no, so. Ivory Coast for that power, Mukoda, Simon, then Grachansa.
1: Yeah, Germany, yeah.
2: Yes. And no, and I'm an ISANO. Because it was a game and they could have at won
1: least,
2: the game.
1: Or at least a draw. But such chance in the so the tournament.
2: Not the tournament. They dominated the game.
1: Yeah.
2: First half, no, non commit me to 2 or 3.
1: Yeah.
2: But minim your mentality, no. Minim mentality cry any cry Africans. No.
1: Yeah.
2: Germany in the every could send Omunya in the first half.
1: Oh,
2: thank you for no.
1: Yeah.
2: Simple. But Omunya, no. 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
2: 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I was taxi driver, or maybe taxi driver for no meter tickets. Emma Omo. And you are no duty, and Omo, I was in crowd, like a team. I Omo Gufua, Omo Di Omo Gumana, motorbike, yes, a jungle motor. Omo back. Omo Jina Kazi, no, Omo Di Tiki Jam Omo. Oh, yeah, Omo. And our community police, and Daddy, Kazi, and Eddie, and Dos, will you power one of them? So I omuni yaku on tiasi ase community police in Abaka address we have found and there was a panty jungle moto no one in koko chaburi and the bro down in koko chai and so no and our fire said oh do a bit of you and our ticket and there was a koko ticket I need to know from the family because no was also about a camera. And the time I was in the police, community police in the stream, and a second is Abu Bosnich. Unknown as it is, I will put him with the government hospital. Omugusua, Omoye, Ezushim, Bakumi, Afa, any panel of Betty, the Paboni, or Samuel. And you are known as Sama, Awa, Omugusua, Omoye, Ezushim. 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
1: community police officer
2: se si e no wo kwa government hospital
1: and the two
2: do no as a obuban kakra

0: the amount police is that dog no try your
1: I everybody say no sensuary
0: that be sound na be man
1: sound na say she say
0: Oku dani onku ni na o
1: onu kro no na o twen sekan no
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1: 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I draw some force see your pet interior minister direct letter by say a fair yeah will be only to be any idea what you are in crater hey and what you open in crater and you won't care man some man sound knee jerk reaction be new on sa quantum quas of our coffer to yaba sad nipa what you want who had a nice young as old you but I send your cosister kukuro nasa kokan somewhere by and it fire a 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
2: 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Che se, so dia fo no tutu okura omo beko. 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Omo nye sa de friends leadership by example. Omo nye bibi. E ma de owa se npa ni fo no bumra no so.
1: Omo twasa pa.
2: Omo bumra no so. Omo okay, cases are yet about corruption. We cases are yet about so be a formation in some yet is come will be so on Fenko ye nippon at this canoe and to be so tia say I say ya. Well, this a moment is run crown, monamo yembrano, monamo yembrano so myeno, monfam running yeduma. And to the end, no, no, was here, I say, no, was what dem ran yeduma. And to ready, yes, we see, I talkaki to abu, kunakofia kofa tuo at the abba because and penifona trenne say. What's what them rushing in them? A whole professor and a chairman of a party, any MC or representative government, or obia kansemwe tiano, or kansemwe tiano no ni mumbrao, wanfamra no anyaduma, wajare address atina kemu, afamrantie, afre tax, wanfre posifu, wafre tax, branti or betia katia kati macho fo, edu omo ura radio station wo. 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
2: mampanyi na appoint no enti ne ye wose mampanyi etumi pam no. Now, if a party needs to take a decision on the chairman, because and some of you can you go and check on the internet. Sorry, sir, say the trend the party is sorry. Sorry, the trend is say party is an anti. O party no, and I would not deny I got to us a name. And I say no, so I buy here can watch me. Aye, dear, I say mo.
1: And you see me.
2: Obi no, Obi na moon. Tamu amount me a manage a day ni ye. Ama day na escalate. Aba be drew has say no. A whole member of parliament. Any chairman, woman Pamun Kita, would dear one, Samoa, want me and manage this as a party. Anna, I be drew and central phone, seven will be a can be a train adjunct found.
1: I've been a commentary.
2: What's on? There's a voice. There's a voice out there. Member of parliament, my own said there's a voice, be and also on Crawford, so on also could turn radio station, so I know they ought to say a Indomian credit in Penny Foody. And see, a idea by a no one can Penny Foody resolve it, any entity unresolve it. And our baby drew and it's a baby national issue. It's a baby or mining in Asim because MC didn't watch him. MC also a bunker of former bino. One protected radio station. Come a chairman, Nenko. Nenka wo MC, you know, for police for cause, you know, protected. Mum, and wako, akwako, yes, I dewe. In Timbra edition in some, and it to me a mampanini at the man, and woke mampanini any masse. And ye was a mampanini through a crater, now MC, you know, your pamino. 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
3: enti a we do bi anybody yesterday
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3: minim de yam ran chere de ba we de de nyina nim
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3: the assembly so bro no no so was the man so dey no gym kakara but as in diplomatic passport no anya no port na no dey nam
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1: here? Just what for me, baby?
0: Baby, me
1: and it has one side. That's what I want to show you. Who say you're not going to show you?

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1: 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Ayandoria Mama Nabana Baba.
2: Shout
1: it. Oh, Shout it. Oh, Shout it. Oh, Shout it. Oh, Shout it. Oh, Shout it. Oh, Shout it. Oh, Shout it. Oh, Shout it. Oh, Shout it. Oh, Shout it. Oh, Shout it. Oh, Shout it. Oh, Shout it. Oh, Shout it. Oh, Shout it. Oh, Shout it. Oh, Shout it. Oh, Shout it. Oh, Shout it. Oh, Shout it. Oh, Shout it. Oh, Shout it. Oh, Shout it. Oh, Shout it. Oh, Shout it. Oh, Shout it. Oh, Shout it. Oh, Shout it. Oh, Shout it. Oh, Shout it. Oh, Shout it. Oh, Shout it. Oh, Shout it. Oh, Shout it. Oh, Shout it. Oh, Shout it. Oh, Shout it. Oh, Shout it. Oh, Shout it. Oh, Shout it. 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
2: Obuten Tim Nuno Se say de what do
3: Enyamia Asudan Kwama Angel Rock Mixer Abwa Mipa Ma Rafa Samadan Mianijie Tutu Sisiariano and Asan Amamia who are dinner strong Metre Vitality and Energy
4: Wait here Utika Was this Yaran idea Yeah, can I guess it? What say ye?
3: Hi, man. I'm pa ba dimme ho. Hey, na me no kasa no adan ho koi.
4: Me ko pepi tisi ya.
3: Se wo bia wade de yo koi. 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Na wo pedo do a wa frɛ number si mu bia 0244-186-612 Ana 0244-832286 Afe 0244-719230 A painful, a bad time, one more money for adding quite that when you feel doing a train come home.
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Why any TNX? That's one who said, Chale obi abonisika to a sheku relationship. 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

Sukusui, Musia Fofis, Amria Copins, and Ocean Babo. So I own him that I see the Enno, your bonk, come up by a bonyum pan. The man who the air quantity, the air bar. In the world of entertainment, the updates in the answer, but bro, only a can sem. The bones, the hehe, and your money, a jay. Sir Copins, so bedrufie, you do free what you mamu, aqua codrufie. It's in virtual to care, Musa CIA, who am a passenger to both seat belts. Say CIA, and a driver, papa, MC portfolio, the land. Lord, me found court, Mr. Passenger One, both seatbelts, young call. 2, 3, young call.

0: If I de be a make us a Gen Z way, the mom me say sounds. Days of entertainment was secondary school. This where the sounds are. Now ni misa ona na wo colorful ni njana. Man ni njana outside. Hey, the omo de nyumwe ya babe ye. Yes, I say for us be chicken. For us be dian. Then dabe. Satan me a shawala beast. Me kai mula. Satan my man almost a year girls. No secondary school time. Anyumwe. Anyum. Alarm pints out. Hey, this one is a case, right?
1: Yeah,
0: nonsense.
1: Yeah, qual.
0: Yes, where are they?
1: Hammer compilation.
0: Yes, I mean, and then Thursday, and DJ Manucho Diako back into entertainment when qual was qual.
1: Yeah,
0: I mean, they be a mekase. So one live it through the pre TikTok era. You wouldn't know the impact of Kwakwese on the streets. Mm. I mean, Gen Z 4-way, yes, Yababeto Shatawale. Yes, in the second coming.
1: Yeah.
0: What you are saying? And there is no way you are going to say, the Shatawale Abe, you know, Ebiya Kosoda, because that time, na internet, enyambaye. And people can only say, the Nimane Shatawale, second coming, you know.
1: Yeah.
0: But then, people are of the view, say, street influence, credibility, impact. Any obia street no edgy ni too ma yen yina yuhu say yo or the insisa everybody even us at the time Krana Kwakwese was one of the early musicians and no charge kind of rate card and no PNT mean charge.
1: Yeah.
0: But people feel say it's been bad because Shatta era no. And this song, there is no person now can say oh develop a love for entertainment. This song won't name history of this very song.
1: Yeah.
0: For you, Mula, I mean, what are your fondest memory of this Kwakwese jam?
1: But me chao ne oti fono wa refo nyana omo he o angel. But sa nyum we ankasa there before I get into the song. I think Kwakwese did a lot of people underestimate him. One time artist of the year.
0: Yeah.
1: And onone obi a me Kwakwese as a person obo ni dia. Me hu obi a ba ye rap, e ba ye music.
0: Mm-hmm.
1: A typical street boy, no control the street. No, aside that, no, he was a street hope because at a point in time, na kwao entre car at a on the status are shedless,
0: yes,
1: lifestyle
0: now. Kwesiata,
1: I will take you over. No.
0: Okay, no, my tis a narrow stone, yebi. But on no to me, I'm a street na and giantum, because no way that be.
1: So what I say?
0: It's not street for any other.
1: What I say? But we know the typical Antiba.
0: Mm-hmm. Swedru.
1: Ah, yes. We'll break it through the ranks.
0: Yes.
1: Ababa successful.
0: Yeah, Antiba.
1: Yeah.
0: Ofiasi.
1: Ababa successful. At a point, no, tre opulence lifestyle.
0: Mm-hmm.
1: Because Ope Ubia, ne crepe. A trendy pa, fear not Tim trendy pa. Those days,
0: Cadillac near the
1: idea. I can't obiat see a mansion, a friend of mansion.
0: Yeah, it was as an entertainer or Ghana.
1: I'm telling you,
0: Kwakwese, yeah,
1: cars, luxurious cars pa. Those times, Omar no control streets now. Who say yes, street boy can become an achiever. Kwakwese, the ononi growth, you know, our industry, you know. It has been crazy.
0: Well, from as someone, I mean, as an award-winning entertainment analyst, let's take these two characters. Kwakwese, over the time, Afre Shatawale in his school son. And I think, say, I'm on phone in Nyadri because SM4, Philly, say, no, Oman in Kasa. But pre-internet era, no, people believe that we be in one Shatawale Abeyo industry, Mark Kwakwese, Anyibi. It be no, in the history of Ghana music, they were Shatawale control street near the day. Kwakwese era ni intimi fani hon tutono. We are privileged to live through both eras.
1: Yeah.
0: For you, what does Kwakwese has over Shatawale in terms of street command, rising through the ranks, Abidu Bebiwa, and what does Shata also has over Kwakwese?
1: I think comparison, it wouldn't be that different. The difference will be longevity for me.
0: Okay.
1: because so share the number of hits are Shatawale.
0: Yeah, yes, yes.
1: Equally, you bet me a match, but I mean, what Shatawale does is different from anybody. Would you be releasing 100 songs in a
0: in
1: year?
0: In a day, yeah, in a year, yeah.
1: In a year, 100 plus songs. In a year, I mean, come on. And then I'll be now 1, 2, 3, 4, 5 hits.
0: It's hits wise, no longevity, they shattered
1: the and then longevity.
0: Okay.
1: In that, the number of days and years, Shatawale are irrelevant. Kwaokese couldn't live through sa number consistently. Of years. Yeah. It's more like, who they call football, man? It's more like Ronaldinho and Cristiano Ronaldo.
0: Okay.
1: So as I say, Ronaldinho reign, no? Already for 3, 4, 5, 6 years.
0: Yeah.
1: But Cristiano Ronaldo, I had 15 plus years, almost 20 years.
0: Okay.
1: No, bro, Sakra, in his prime.
0: Okay, in his prime, yes. Because Shatta is still in his prime, yes. He's still reigning.
1: Yes. It's the prime days, no? It's normally prime days, no? And just Uncle Fuin is Sakodema, prime days in Cheddar and Chessau.
0: Yeah, it's true.
1: But he said, no, Mama Timiatra, a decade or so, the bar has changed.
0: Okay.
1: So if you ask me, I think Omumi no influence didn't I pay, but now Shatta, I in history, you know, he's the guy who commanded a lot of numbers than anybody else.
0: Okay.
1: So he has that edge
0: over Kwakese.
1: But it's the edge is because of longevity.
0: Okay.
1: Because Shatta has been able to do it for a very long time.
0: Now
1: before rebranding from Bandana.
0: Yeah.
1: Those days he had a lot of people on Omundono. Social media era. Sir.
0: Okay.
1: But now, within that social media era, what is my relevant, sir? Kashatawale Ewo, Artist of the Year, or that's so bad TGM.
0: Every year, be your
1: baby. And this every year, conversation time, be your baby. Maybe I'm going to three and say, or two and or four.
0: Now, so then, yeah, reverse case now. On the other hand, a DNA Kwakese, Edwin Kashatechi, because so they are competing in the same space virtually.
1: Yeah.
0: A DNA, what would be that one thing that you think, say, no, Kwade? Kwakese will have an edge over Shatta.
1: I think almost similarities in a dose.
0: True.
1: But because when it comes to getting yourself in the news, getting yourself to trend, Shatta Wale has Kwakese has done it,
0: yes.
1: And Shatta Wale ayabro. Because you can be in the news for the wrong reasons. No, as one of the reasons ni one of manum Bonsam Tower Ewaha you're lucky no the first time I who say an artist you're lucky no chese ya china
0: and like you're saying similarity in the same
1: so shut up
0: you're
1: lucky no
0: yeah
1: so I say they have
0: and also the another similarity the first artist are Otona Award Trinaye.
1: Or the good Otona Award Trinaye. Or the good Baru. Celebration of TGM in Asi. Say artist for sale. The Adoma Toso. Kring. Shatawale Susu has done that before. But just in a different way. One of them who we Baru Mamba. Shatawale Susu. When it comes to lifestyle, when it comes to the name, the first street guy, or do you remember to talk car? Those times, charger.
0: Yes.
1: Not charger.
0: Cadillac.
1: Those kind of big cars.
0: Just like Rolls Royce, and mansions. So
1: mansions. So
0: deals. Deals. I mean.

0: Flow,
1: such as a hit songs, artist of the year.
0: Mm-hmm.
1: So between them, there are two.
0: Okay.
1: Meboa.
0: Yeah.
1: So we need artist of the year Baku.
0: Mm-hmm.
1: And a Kwakes is where we need artist of the year Baku.
0: Baku. Mm-hmm.
1: And see, the edge is the longevity.
0: Longevity. That's what shut up. Amazing. I mean, I saw Hanum where they off conversation, but then we needed to educate people. Say, Omo Mobeto pre internet or TikTok era as against TikTok era. Kwakes any Shatawale. I think Zabaku is like a rebirth. Shatter seems like a rebirth for because BBA Shatter, Emmanuel Shatter, you know, Kwakes has done it. But people feel say no, this comparison is a non-starter. We shouldn't even start. For you, you live through both generations. Difference is not there, and a similarity is also a day.
2: Pot, a better a tear for us near that one, so as near church will be Biara.
0: Yeah.
2: And then Thursday.
0: Yes.
2: And a better Miaminia Manucha as a party. So dear Raymond Casa. Now, Encomodia, no. Now, say, now, more bought Kwakes Abaso. I didn't shut all the big room.
0: No, Bemu is because that, because, I mean, there are a lot of things that Kwakes Philly say, Umnadi can hear industry UM. People also attribute it to Shatter, especially Minamdi can charge it the highest rate card was system name near that. So, the as a sound marketing, a PC who said, who really owned that market
2: portfolio?
0: And
2: now, I mean, for room, Kakra, Kwakes Abedi Nimre Oko. For the past bare 20 years, Kwakes industry name, he names a senior man or year human. What kind of last time Kwakes released a song and now a hit song that?
0: I will use for
3: last year.
0: I think that I will use
2: for. I will use for
3: 2025.
2: I will use for 2025. That be.
0: I think 2025.
2: That be. Share over about 3-4 years in here. I will use for about 3 years, 4 years in here.
0: Check him out. Check him out.
2: 4 years.
0: Okay.
2: Years.
0: Now I will say 4 years.
2: Yeah, 2 years, right?
0: 2 years, right? Anyway, why say? Let me do this real quick. I will say for Kwakes latest, most recent hit, our system name, I will use for featuring Koffi Mole. Anyway, real quick, Brian. Be now why say? I be now or educate here on Kwakes and Shatawale, who really owned the streets.
4: You are a very bad boy. I will use a four pedal woman.

0: And anyway, that is our Yusuf for NT. Kwakye say after like almost two decades, still now, last 2 years, he was in the conversation for giving us a
1: hit. Come with me, didn't you say? In the hip hop culture, na na ye no, ye believe in, and na hammer, ne boys, ne yes songs, ne adam, or kese, I say, ho pa, wa ye juma, and you can see taking the credit feelings, and Debbie Quakers, a ye juma pa, a do time, and all performing, or stages, I can see, so charges are not the amount for even or bus stages, some party energy, no, a do that time, no be any, but I mean, cause I'm joking, just Shatawala for the past years, you know, and you can say, look down on Shatawali,
0: no, we are,
1: Quakers, I am Nadia, but Shatawali influence. Ghana, my man can no crunch though. You can see you have five top musicians of Maba Ghana. Of Maba Ghana.
0: In all time.
1: All time. You have a Shatawale. You have a Kwakese. Five. Pe.
0: The most influence.
1: Yeah. Omu influence on the Ghana culture. Nankasa. You have a five. You have a Shatawale. Not because, if you are not a nerd and another baby nerd.
0: Beyond music.
1: And you have a show and business. Onimye and now onimye. Onimye.
0: But so I open chapter say and then I shut a year kwakese ambeye. So that is the education we need
1: but,
0: right now.
1: Obi beti ma kire okwan no but obi ma be sign ho.
0: Okay.
1: Obi beti ma kire o ade bi ye. Nanso obi ma be ye ayas ni ye pa. But over be years ni a Ghana to be dwa ya num. Ye music no. Ye di to ye ho ankasa. But wo woni be je pa say Ghana musician eko ye show bi wa brochure no chaf private jet no dey call. Na that luxurious lifestyle no. E ma investors cross through. Say investors say back country mo onko fesika totopo bi anfa ma ho. E ma kofa huge money da brain. So for the past year Shatawale luxurious lifestyle no boa industry no. And is he any luxurious lifestyle in Sintem?
0: That is also another thing now. Pre-internet era, Nubeka say, BBN one shut a show in terms of luxury, because Sintem show.
1: I when the private jet to UK.
0: Okay.
1: Anna.
0: That's a fact.
1: Anna.
0: That's a fact.
1: Okay.
0: It's true though.
1: And now, Kwakese go show blue.
0: That time was it private jet very accessible?
1: They be open it. Private jet. Now up to date they accessible.
2: PDD more. American musicians
1: card. Up to date they accessible. That time we busy work. Sa na tempot. And come on, I hear the.

0: Shatawale, aye, Kwakasi student. Me, yes. History, oh, but yeah, I'm a friend in the school, sir. For whichever reason, but the entire of friend in school, sir. But
1: deep inside yourself, a month will be what to a month behind the camera, sir.
0: Okay.
1: Oh, my can will be drummed down.
0: Right.
1: What did I say? Mm-hmm. You do baby cry, stone boy, echo pump, you phobia, I was there. I was so cool, see, I was at Tawale, Nina, I test him, KK. But no question, I say.
0: But it's not even wrong.
1: Mm-hmm. Mm-hmm. No question, I say. Say, as Satawali equusia, dear Quakasi Wumpa, and your bonnie's woo, and no quine swa. But he say, yes, I'm common, I didn't Quakasi. Say, Satawali, your bonnia, Chenetan is only a ketwa. Friend of Fons, your minia, dear, we ye, and yet. But what about online betrothal, dear mouth for ye, and attention, you wouldn't say, Sabi Sabi, who does who didn't hoy up, who fully say? Maybe I know what drew the Osanka Hona Kawa. He said, ye, ye, Philly say. Kwakasi tifi no fili sebe biya shatawo lejo osanko onne ne oho. Uye sana, ema industry ni
0: nyata I don't really know. Ebiya, you say you're senior in the industry and senior age-wise.
1: Mm-hmm.
0: I don't think se kwakasi ebe nina se shata bibri. Ebiya ohete se no.
1: Yeah.
0: Because se tic-tac se, konti mm-hmm. hini. Mm-hmm. Your young boys bibri oha, omo ba ye 10 years ago.
1: Mm-hmm.
0: Omo nyini si omo, but because they are seniors, omo omo that kind of yeah. respect. No. So, I don't think se kwakasi ebe nina se shata.
1: Ebiya enye enyini mu, but ebiya enye
0: juma nini. Music father.
2: But growth, growth in the industry.
0: Because last time, Shatta can say Black Rasta, Mbuno, because Oye ni senior.
1: Mm-hmm.
0: Don't say Black Rasta, Oye ni senior Shatta, but Oze Black Rasta, Mwadi, because music in the music industry. Mm-hmm. So sometimes the school something works
1: but,
0: that way.
1: But when we try to tell you, Kwa Kese Abon Homo Ding, now so, the influence of Shatta Wale, no, is huge. Kwa Kese Otenemu 200 times, on Tibin Rude Shatta Wale, hey. No.
0: Anyway, this conversation is a throwback Thursday into your far archive. Now you're quite cheap. Now you're booboon, same be on TSC and the world of entertainment. And away,
1: make an eye, eh, no, unini
0: 200, you say,
1: Messu or Tenimu 200 that own to me yet. Portray, mamma, so be dear to me, say, Aduma me ye, and quo ye, my men gin to my maintenance, Namu call him Brandemi Hombrano, and you'll be on a bit my ass idea, no. Semula, oh, may ye, Juma. A jumana koso, all of a sudden a jumana diego. Now what dear to Mr. Jumana diego? Mamma quatinase. Let me say, shame near me, memory brand him on a membre beam. But a new beer a bit my side way. So a businessman, now castle bears side way. I'm off a bit too for baby bay now. I just say, oh, risk it. No, Naku could do say, ah, now what's next? Aha, what I say? But says, I told it to me play this risk. But how many people can do this kind of thing? And Shatawala Yad Oba Yano over better 10 years. Oba on 10 quarter
0: back to back
1: the influence. Nancy and Grammatic and no Shatamichi Abitum Kwafano. Ah, any musical is back in the news.
0: All right.
1: I better not take our cursing home. I just say bia wabetro social media, maybe our cursor for Shatawali on a bia nani buff no back and sem ka crack. But also any products, you know, you say also the my
0: big lesson here, time and seasons. I was say a TRCS Obian in era. So Ebia Kwaka say a greatest of all time in his generation. Minim so beckon dear, but say the wise canoe of all time in Ghana's music history, dear. Ebi and Aqua Cassia Messia to Shatta dear.
1: First 5 years.
0: Anyway, this is a collaboration. Mummy, no, Yeah,
2: friendly comparison.
0: Oh
2: yeah.
0: Into we are Twitter generation, oh be yeah, one wine generation. Into we name things that has happened. Yeah. So we are trying to compare pre-internet and post-internet era of two people.
2: Friendly comparison.
0: What we are saying it's all good. Anyway, Shatawale and Kwakese, two parties that are now fighting. Allo, music for this. Yeah, bye, Ababetwe and Komo. So I enjoy drive.

0: anyway, Shatta Wale Kwaoke say hello, bringing us to some 9 minutes deep into the hour five. I Angel 96.1, Angel Drive, no Asuku Sui, and the Music Library, a Kakra Education Kakra. Anyway, and then I'm going to Bash. Bash is what you are about.
1: Bash the guitar.
0: Yes, yes, yes. Oh, yes, yes, yes, yes. Yes. Yeah, Bash.
1: Oh, and there's one more decoder. Kakra.
0: Eko di komo. Oh, what church am I? What church am I? New money, so I HOD. And HOD
1: Can you open it?
0: And a director me call her. Now me pedico that be kakra or koye. Oh, we want to buy say na home brassia. Come on. Oh, what you are TTM? HHM, new memo, come on, eh? Or we a crowd say, or chow 1 month free subscription, you know, package.
1: Yes,
0: 1 month free near
1: the
0: Michelle, why open the coda? Papa, I say DSTV, multi TV, any type of decoder beer, Nina, me patchwa. Ubeti mi abaye ya hwena no haya
1: report
0: jan shi ship muha
1: 0556 287757
0: say emre fie mbe installation ma oni nyina home services ni nyina obusa se oho ye na so o minwa
1: me sha ho bash me sha ho
0: so o kosra na cha na
1: bash wona akura me nko ho da
0: o ene o body
1: once e wi ase no ya train ni pass ah onu mi hia de bi anoda be ja wo ha
0: okay
1: ti bash we dey member Meba no so we say mini car into the slow bus the discuss
0: we back crack just a stone throw where they had your two boy
1: stone throw na me drew this year bus me cha heavy pa
0: yeah
1: ba na dey busy any nyina baba pa we pa cho o pe decoder we fit here e bus
0: digital satellite
1: na TV be na we hear born we so e Jeffrey Praise
0: computers yeah man and then this week birthday week right
1: birthday week yes
0: yes celebrity Jeffrey we are school now so PMB ICT lab ma Jeffrey Praise be anything Network and installation.
1: Jeffrey Praise Computers. Open the door so poor. Jeffrey Praise Computers.
0: Yeah.
1: Oh, Kumasi Bantu, my high street wa 0244-026-203. 0244-026-203. Was it bringing technology to your doorstep? May part your phone band now. That's one. 19. A man for to chow mu foams na kase any plywood any that dear be a man for the das one and then say yeah so that yeah and that's a more jug we are so sah or best that I know be no da heavy
2: boys they go as sad I know mupil
1: hey kwa jono no check kwa jono no
0: boys boys go
1: kwa jono nya wada ye ma
0: hum hum nini da wada ye na obi nyani na sidi obe kao no masreo masreo
1: masreo se nyani
0: masreo
2: that's the awari pa sidi Go nice to be powered by an
1: auto chain or die. Ah,
2: I was saying you didn't have a pimp, right? She has shit on
1: power. I was also
2: beside a brand of
0: wolf.
2: I will hear it. Hello, Bob from another bed. I was not getting off.
1: Didn't you let us room? So, wouldn't you matter?
0: I'm not telling him no, but
2: oh, damn, papa.
1: Oh, but on set to be will be bad home now with you now. So, of course, this is who.
0: Now, I'm a mortal home, Bonnie.
1: Hey, open by your cry. Sorry, let us phone. What is your partner
0: for life?
1: The Philippa and then say, I'm not for Philly or them. I'm not for so bread or them, Ancassa. Or bet that's where we now, Hunem Nina,
0: yeah,
1: me patcho, copel latest foam. Let that's on never boil boko pa. Me patcho, best man,
0: Babes.
1: Best man, Babes.
0: But I also have to tell me, Cafe Fono, Cafe Fono,
1: Cafe Fede,
0: Cafe Fete, say,
1: Cafe Fano will be a
0: Cafe Fono. So, three new person, dear, and here be our hairline, who are any hairline, it is a being in our hair, on our hairline.
1: You then, and then you'll be you tell
0: our hairline, on our straight hairline. Yeah, hairline, no question.
1: That's a mere minia, Manuto hairline.
0: Oh,
1: yeah,
0: I said, Okay.
1: Sebi sebi utiri na eni muhadi eni moha. Me pacho ko best man babes one. Osu unku kama kama bi.
0: Okay.
1: Me kana utiri ni moye drew.
0: Nice one.
1: Openi me pacho. Oya young boy. Is he a fro dada? Is he a fro eja? Who drew asafua? A fro eja manuto. Osi yeah yeah. No aje.
0: Me pacho. Mani uso a young boy.
1: Yes. Ko best man babes one is here. 0244.
0: 0244.
2: Na advert all the behind you fi apa.
0: First one attack.
1: Ya pawa na manuto bua fu.
0: Because tattoo for Christopher Peso ko tattoo.
1: Why?
2: Christopher, I love portfolio, Broken Heart, Best Man. Because come be do charge no na
0: ya onya charge dey boy you charge I also to me
2: ah o sir what try yin
0: me fan
1: no from go say me can't you say open Nokia Samsung iPhone smart TV sir
0: say say cry the washing machine you na be come chest freezer
1: washing machine microwave blender generators na say hey na me hwe Ghana bo pa na nkofo no do me like me ECG for na no ma aduana
0: Charlie
1: and when the duty that time when the duty
2: I na mo shada me dey do so mo
1: shada eh o ma shada.

0: Yes, Ghana.
1: Asana, you general one.
0: On the, okay. Say that here. Okay. Your first match, I bought against Panama. No?
1: Mm-hmm.
0: Antoine Semenyo, and the young man of the match.
2: Mm.
1: By FIFA.
0: For, okay. FIFA for, no. But Ghana team is so quite tenacity who say, ah, yeah, you know, you're in Chibo, boy, idiot. I was here, Bonabaso.
1: Okay.
0: Into a man award, a Bonabaso say, on the man of the match, okay. Ankasa. And a second match against England. And so, Jude Bellingham, the man of the match, mm-hmm. official mm-hmm. from the FIFA for her. And a Ghana so team, so yeah, confiant team, no, who say, ah, Thomas Partey, more than one hour. I was here, Bonabaso, into officially Thomas Partey, the man of the match, Emma Ghana against GFC. England. And Techno, a sponsor, Ghana and, Football okay. Association. Into a more new phone about, if I know, Canon 50. Pro and then the Thomas Partey the BM say no then no the Thomas Partey say onje the Bonabaso pa o deserve it na me so you see mo pass o my side
1: now back to Thomas Partey a little bite into that there one chair England player
0: Spence.
1: Also on chair no
0: if any
1: so far reason tia also on chair Thomas Partey na ba
0: on team in kasa
1: on team in kasa
0: ni na allegation
1: I know they any dwene say allegation of rape allegation na da ne so no but me name coach Abeno Frimu by greeting someone caught enyam and convicting of rape no a yet taboo and that's a
2: reason he has a background of Kenyan or a Muslim one
1: okay
2: and or a Jamaican and I think there's an African country either Uganda or okay. Kenya
1: it's in I stand to be correct Ochia to pati ay haramana
2: I don't know sir a man about who you about
1: okay
2: sir a man about who you're not he's yet to explain because Obia outstanding trial. Maybe because type was here say may he go through the same thing Partey is going through. Now go for make amen. Go for so be like hey, go through the same thing. There has been cases, so many cases are. Yeah, the first charges are
1: to play
2: this superstar. See so, Neymar for example had the same charges on him. Later on, a hidden camera be a shed them.
0: And the future boy.
2: And the future charge Neymar. And can Omo sponsorship be pa.
1: Omo withdraw.
2: Omo ono name a etoto be three. And komo withdraw ni nyina afrio. Just because there was a hidden camera. The same thing happened to Mendy. Mendy was dragged. Oluzu ni ne contract. E bi na two party. Now Villarreal. Oh yeah. Villarreal say omo activity then the following year contract. It was 2 years. Until first year, no, they are activated.
1: But is it fair to withdraw one ambassadorial deal with the player when competent court of jurisdiction?
2: But
1: enyam
2: once you stand accused,
1: keke
2: no, unse contracts they almost sign it. I have no clauses, baby, a womb. Adebia, your brand is associated
1: dead with Adeno
2: Angel. And he said, your brand is associated to Angel Cola. Untimi kujabo.
1: It's true. Say, I will be lay accusations. Say, yeah. Bronze and now programs manager because Mr. P aside,
2: yeah.
1: Past investigations are ongoing. Okay.
2: But in Partey's case, I said on the next calling date in your birthday, the court next year. So it's going to be dragged, sir. Now we are going to qualify. If you qualify, it matters Canada be on Kobe. So the guy is going through a lot. So but, the best you can do, Mr. Because at the end of the day, we are waiting. I think he wanted attention because he's the only player.
1: But it's a sensitive case, isn't it? I didn't obey you. Swear. But if say Nipani ni personal reason, I didn't obey way for
2: but club. Personal reason, obey to me. But man, no, eh, ni ni abba abba.
1: But aside that,
2: it is not true.
0: Mula,
2: aside that, Dembi.
0: And Komana ye di no, ye onda ye bi before to the bia sebi. Ye njue ye honsa o. What spends we a black boy? I deal with a black boy. How the society it take care of the NFL? I know who. When Greenwood or England, you Greenwood.
2: Mason Greenwood.
0: Onya a lot of allegations. If and the girlfriend say wabono, why they say watetiano? A Drew baby ni Greenwood. The sponsorship ni na boy and only 24 years in pool. The sponsorship ni na wonu ni ya stripping ni na down. Yetieno, you didn't too much.
2: Manchester United,
0: Manchester, Janoquin. Obo Manchester United, you Janoquin, ni career, ni na ye messed up, ni psychological break, ni na break it down. Or statistics, or back quotation, ni na from, Spain, or tenacity, she ni na boko, you could re yeno. He said, Nisa, Obana, and Satio, or Masao.
1: Are they a quarrel about the man?
0: Girl, no, Kokase, ni man no yen, no, he had given a guy named Famanintin, or Pacho. Mendy ayeka ni wansi. No, bo man city.
1: Ebi yo mpacho mamitia.

0: and command my dear, you are
1: a sports person, but I am a time.
0: Wawarenotie mending so okodamu onya a lot of charges, almost bare five charges. And my bare five becatcher and say, well, rape woman, no, my say, why say, why say, yet you need to over 2 solid years went to one football actively. Ne ni wages ni bibia jiri free ni sem ne sponsors be jiri free ni sem ye ko wi eche yesa 5 charges ni nyina no e bn1 na ye valid it is at 2 years of wasting a time no o man ti man ye bibia to
2: no ni carry an no what me am getting back
0: what you say
1: I think last week or early this week I read somewhere say ye the criminal penalty be abba or ba obey a false accusation against or because all this one no say obey be a false accusation ayana emrane
0: say won't you won't be nyana we obo yeday what to go
1: compensation here the be man here the amount
0: e turn because here ma be ma here dwen ho say inte we so bo ho ba
1: fact but it is still silly
0: e silly what the wa working enye ba ko penya mienu o
1: it be ma o to inte ye nimra ti be ma o to wona so obey be dey rape to so na ye ye
0: this na me to charge o
1: ye investigation
2: na ma omo so rape no pot audition Sabia Manuma, who the shame knock us a ye?
1: No, she also back cry.
2: Bob one, sir, I can't cry, not my gym.
1: Asamato. So there is no law that criminalizes.
0: We are just hoping to see, sir, and paying for a bad day. At this time, I'm right, but no, I'm messing with kidnap.
1: Because now, sir, I paternity fraud in a man who said,
0: yes,
2: on my own Father's Day, Sunday, I was awesome. Madame for Pam, Bakupan, or Fremia. Mula, my friend, I mean, now. Koku, asembaya.
1: Father's Day gift,
2: Akra, 1.5 years.
0: Never.
2: Oh, I said, credit, be handsome. Nedini. Oh, you know, best also, on Zama before. Oh, you know, best, you know, always wing quad, you know, on some. Oh, what credit, and credit, 1.5 years. Oh, the 9 months of pregnancy can one. Eh, saying.
0: Uncle Fra.
1: Yanidia.
2: And Yanidia.
0: Support.
1: What are you going?
2: Debbie.
1: But what shall I on the show now?
2: What now? What shall on us crowd was our pharmacy? Do you imagine?
1: I mentioned it.
2: So,
0: I mentioned it.
2: The Oberkan is a shenanigan.
0: But it's so bad, eh? Look what crano. It's so bad, eh?
2: I have some
1: more.
0: It's not but Thomas Pategana for Bonabaso and Mijiri say, we hear this our boss body and casa because the psychological. But, my sister, what's radio so crana? Who feel rough, rewa? The next question now, and I said the next assembly be called to me fee. And yeah, same beer, but you be thinking, I didn't see with fee, son of football team, the player, Gina Ferdinand, so no, Nyabo, now the whole stadium, no, Muni, Buna. What the Patina Bona, no, Mubuno, Minim, so check away, no, Mubuno, Nyabo, no, Mubuno, Boo, oh, who, but Utimi Gina pitch, it's 90 solid minutes, the epic for me,
1: oh, Bobo, England,
0: no, Bobo, Asna, they say, we'll free or call Villarreal, it was Spain, just because of that case, it's 19 Asna for one, so it release you know what I say into your bomb player say baby a case we know not party and one fan
1: so does it mean England players no national team players in baby any mates
0: ah only no man about born no England no omu nim no omu sro na ankasa
2: place for Tottenham
0: Spence now you can no bomb tot only kudus na bomb
2: kudus na bomb
0: team no no crowd anya the suspense no anya the gidi
2: what sound
0: omu crowd no friend no work up no omu crowd man for nyunyu say Lewis Hall e wo honum Man City a Newcastle guy we find Lewis Hall rather come friend man
1: anyway yenja is a conversation man HOD money there dey
0: na me patch don let us na temuda fist of power social media no so me who said don
2: fist of the legend part
0: me who said don let to bua fusada dem matter check kese pa o tin akunyem
1: now, no, before I solve your question, still now, I'm on the line since on Chika still. No, I'm asking because yeah, I think say, people saw him.
0: That's not no.
1: I'm a phone who said, Don Leto, air drive it. As to whether, in PDVL, any be an answer will be our name, who said, at the end of qualify will be say, I'm on license.
0: The height in who's wrong?
1: Oh, it be a now requirement, boy. If you say, Don Leto, the end of the day, say, at the end of Bema,
0: PDVL for
1: now. Obia, or to say, Don Leto, you be issue no with
0: the license.
1: That's. So far, I said, what pass it, man? And I say, what type of cars be a
0: obetimetry?
1: And I say, what license number be? Say, be a B, what you mean, trust? I just want to understand how. Okay. Because I know, so near there, Ghana, for a reason concern about the driving.
0: You remember the same kakra.
1: It is, yeah, I was saying, the cocoa.
0: And then, come on in, Yanni, I said, I saw the Atemuda trap movie, kakra. No, here, Atemuda power in the scene. So now, Atemuda, not Atemuda, dig Atemuda, so bad, 5,000 Ghana cities a day. I said, ah, how do you mean? Are they, oh, yeah, oh, yeah, why? The dinner table, I can't say maybe by a chair, I can't say, walk like the mother. A do baby, I know him one man and me boy, I tell him as a soul. one abu aminti di. He say professional business a minute way. So won't me afford there also so hobby. Toko highway ni so atim di deke se pa. Na movie e betima sorry BMD e nun tram de buy because we can say abanye 20 million Ghana cedis. Yeah, for reviving movie. 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Na u dis ankomo echen. E we come there. 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
1: Say say what me anya na no me
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0: eh no opanyi inti me say ye stra because e bia enya ho nko an
1: because according to ono kra no broni na embuza no ono na catch broni no
0: say ha wo to nyum ma president na wo bo nyum ma president say oh really eno an no
2: ti me dia na o gaze inti dia so
1: sometimes you have a counselor who is in a good mood. It will be engage you. But who are you?
0: But once I omu hu say senior ma baba bear 2 times 3. Once I dey age o passport na. You hu no achi o. O ba. Dey dey so achi o. O ba dey am. Enti no omu hu say senior wa ba wa ba. Dem hu no say me to nyuma president dem dey ko.
2: O kra o kra o ba.
0: Di Jackalolo mi say once ma o kind no say music no. Aboa no. And music our tuma president John Dramani Mahama and I'm an PM USA. They no say assemble kwada. Na bacho Grace Ashley.
1: Mhm.
0: Unim no.
1: Oh, any blasters nyam nyebi da. Are on the sisters I'm ready was here dey call US maybe.
0: Eh, open you say over 18 years in the royalties kwana san ka ba kokrada.
2: Na royalties e bi o Ghana.
1: Oh yeah, of course.
2: Idea of course, yeah.
1: Na ma fo nyam
2: na Grace ni mo bi
1: then. Na say ayi shatawale nya 30,000.
2: Shatawale 30,000. Now we are to be religious songs, 90 songs.
0: Into me bomb. Now Grace Ashley. Grace Ashley nya 18 solid years without any royalties. Yeah, I know the new.
1: Is she registered with Gamro?
0: I know say some case about.
1: Oh, sometimes no, we're a musician. Why you didn't? But Uma association, you can say Omunjijo royalties.
0: Omunti me.
1: I told you because what you're born in more countries via Osika alcohol, but I was so many license we to be able to assess your fund.
0: Fantastic.
1: And sometimes yes, we're born in Ghana. They will say you have to be a dues paying member and registered member.
2: Baby, you drew no portfolio. This digital age, you know, and it's sad to say we are having this conversation. I mean, when you go to xenophobia, South Africa, I mean, they have done it.
1: I'm
2: establishing myself.
1: Self, yeah.
2: Digital age, you know, I'm activating the year.
1: True.
2: Positions over there, they cannot cashing. They are cashing out.
1: Yeah.
2: Because a digital. And now I feel never for human, so to say the gum rule too. Cola, Cola, and all the numb say, yeah, by this guy, and then this cobra, and all that. Once the music is played, there's a system, it tickles. So, as I say, you just register with a recognized PRO, publishing rights organization.
1: And then now, sometimes, Obu Okra, Ghana, dear, no, but me, I associate with any other, Obu or Shane, or within the analytics, sir. But you must say, maybe airplay was a Ebia area, Hanum. What I say, and Ebia, my register with this collection society.
2: I know, this digital age, TuneCom.
1: Name,
2: I am a Timmy Audio Mark, and the number of plays, Boom Play. Aside, no, Yanka say, you need a local system. And I think, sir, I'm saying this on authority, being in this industry for a very long time, me say, they are doing this for a purpose and a reason. Semufa digital age no. Na mo ye organized PRO. Say this time around, onyom na ba, the machine is going to take it. The PROs will make claims. Ebeko emfa, there is no human interface. Bia wa system ni ma portfolio. Ko fo bi nyeskan ni. Because they say ono ko an ko diska no afro wo ye tabo onyom tije. Just before because they want to take advantage of that system if it is established. Because how many times in AI complaining, how many times have we had this conversation, this platform, if you other platforms, we have these conversations every single year. more than 5 times. Mm. But to no avail. Yeah, effort we are say more stuff. Go and copy. I didn't know be yeah or say aye aye. Co na coco copy.
1: I was Nessa never yet. Yeah. Young crow for be a quack or G in service training a few hook. No my barber system near. But just say Obi nya cati be.
2: Because they established that they are not going to sequence be no so hono. Or they are not going to get money from it. So they will not repair it. It will be like this, because mommy we Ghana kobobo bia ye bonding yum sa for a very long time. But what has you see a gamu for I dear mamma baba twa bonte ho I air pandits. Any host for me, are you registered? Register where? When there is a system functioning, register what?
1: But they also need a database to be able to.
2: Now they all register, and I'm on a 300 CD. I fancy God, I'm going to say, man. Shatawale, I'm going to say. I'm going to say, and you know, a system no omunye or ya the coins na a back a crammer needing. Sad, very sad.
1: Yes, I told you. Anyway,
0: very sad.
1: And
0: once a man, my yamina to a moment time on that side, education even so. Into me, the manager panic say the Ghana music industry no. On medicated and paying for me, on Montreal Montanase. Music and paying for gumbo and paying for anti and paying for internet. Say, Monumna Moyente, no, you beat my cup more money as can be of him. Nancy and Esther Smith Becker, I say, Nisika, Afina, or can the name be crabbum, my bejiska, so I say, Tiamon Pace and paying for that no more yanum my own, or Domuna no more yanum my own. No, him say, when you show be 1, 2, 3 Yakubo, but I say, he cannot be done the guitar space in so. You not time yan chero muya because I say no. Social media be a sicao. Be BS, the car will win him how a bit when
2: you have to upload your money.
0: She's saying, make a I'm
2: by a cap PRUS Nankasa, your car publishing Ankasa. Woman there, and cry, they say,
0: oh, and I make a bad me person to your mamma, we know many
2: royalties.
0: I'm on Tessania Maria Siankasa. How was copyright a year, Juma? And say, and now, under no interim streaming, copyright in a cream, yes, you want your book of Fikinata, and you're a creamier, so I just because Rhino Kofikinata, and you'll be a commercial. In dear Mom Price, be able to call me Patrol. Mesaka video, be CIA, and video in many a papa.
1: Fine video.
2: Azigiana.
0: I do be a suru. Other them will be a suru.
1: Okay.
2: I am for
0: Ibrahim Mahama, Wakosia, the Blasters team. No, and we promise you almost say, I buying bonuses or demo players in Indiana. Or no, so the kakrabe tattoo amom.
2: Man, we did.
0: Na na niya di papa. Into a person to the private jet, ne ba Ghana si siye. Ebe se si kakrabe.
2: No,
0: or the koma amom. Into ready eh? Eya big news to the Blasters of Ghana. Live on Facebook. 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
2: Na oka amount ana.
0: Debi. Waso ano boys now. Ejuma no maye. Waso beti mo shoot two amom heavy pa. Because ye penipa tete amom jina Ghana nima. Boys ye aya sadi na maye pa ye. Into mu deserve some applause. Into ready eh? Big news to the Blasters of Ghana and to the nation. So Ibrahim Mahama, I could show big love to the Blasters.
2: Tuesday, you know, or jetty call you. Tuesday,
1: yeah.
2: Or jetty, if you had him say call. Now you catch us, will be jetty call ya. And you come
0: to our private jet, pa, heavy.
1: Aviation
2: private
1: fuel.
2: Jet, fuel. I'll be bending from Ghana to Boston. I'll one match. As a banner. Blasters, we will almost here. You come I said, Kwame, despite, yeah, Papa. And you could fish upon me.
0: I just love it.
2: And
0: Ghana against England. Kwachaki ticket, no. Fees in the year. Oma no motes run, no. They have $580. Plus, a sro pano. Yeah, check in with ya.
2: Yeah.
0: Take it in a sro. It is a bit to sign him why you wouldn't say. Now, if you are a cronian, you more crack what now. We are lucky.
2: Now,
0: it is now for money. The VIP
2: crowd. I mean, I honor say, The private jet two every hour. You're not talking tomorrow. About the fuel. You are talking about. You see,
0: born nation and one
2: block there. It's got unis guy and hard you.
0: Not despite it's a kakalika. No, ye kakalika. Energy.
2: It's about the gesture. Why do you even want to check, baby?
1: Anyway,
0: part me call highway no sooner. Some of highway no sooner.
1: Yeah, baby.
2: It's about one kaska be on. On the way to my
0: boys, you know. Obedom.
1: Anyway, you better say. Onto me mula sema na o kano about Father's Day no ne pesi busa. Question real quick now. Nah, the pump now. Nah, you're sorry, you
2: made it. DNN
1: one, DNN one.
2: Oh, DNN assembly. What kind of my emotion?
1: Say, I know, maybe say me busa. Say, so what share a DNN a bema over share a crabby.
2: Nyanka, my friend, Madame Fubi.
1: What are you about today? A DNN a bema share a crowd. I won't know.
2: A santi, nah, 4 years.
1: Account sequoia DNN a DNN a bema a share a crowd monitoring. Characteristics being, and we're even saying characteristics bro, three did say like, and the Ben Akra, a be show ama Emma Utimuntino, I'll see a Bemo Akwe DNA as Bema, a DNA Akra Beya, a Bema Ajumaya on Nakakra, say Akra with the Onyami DNA to Kwe DNA. Bema.
2: Portfolio. A Dika Akra and a Nimun Samia, maybe tell them to fire to me. Now, all the ones I'm crying on for my color.
1: Say, so, jeans, boy, why?
2: All the ones I'm here. One Samia, or some for my color, Kakra. But interestingly,
1: they say, you need to have some banner data. You miss it, data.
2: My banner, I'm Samia, but I'm here. Oni aziki di di afala
1: okay
2: Ose say and
1: no nyama ebi onyama physics ni de bi onya free ma me no
2: sa but ose ni suban bi and then ni kasa bi ni ne ne ye bi onsa krebu atimi hwe ni sa me hwe me ex bi o Germany sisi e me hwe ne basa me hwe ne basa na m ah o ma me ni Lucy serious me hwe ni sa am so o ma me ni Lucy o se ai na m so kwa kai sa me cha na so o da bi o ko Germany na m so o sa
0: good news akwa na se on
2: Akrani se mpacho oso mama.
1: Mama mino.
2: O se ni traits bi because o mama mi nim ne kiti kiti kiti sa.
1: But sa traits na o kano. E de na genes etime passe a behavioral pattern because behavior de e was say ye wuni wie no betina na ofa usuban ni how behave bi. But say generics no say o e be wo na na was say o gene say onfa o behavior bi nti e che say
2: oh genetics no say as ya na san focus e moja modu. Yeah, whenever they might be a honey be I saw any time, saw any answer. Oh, my man, I say, sir, why so any more kakra? And I say, especially, oh, my minimum, and upper penny. That's all about one in China. Oh, because I'll cry with dear.
1: Even though not on sale physically.
2: Physically. Now, it doesn't look like you.
1: Okay.
2: But to be on what I'll take, Kura.
1: Okay.
2: When Madame, we would not take, Kura.
1: And also to the banners also.
2: Yeah, the banners also to Tinkura. So, my Madame Fuba could be. Kwamboga wo UK sisi e ne be match ya last week I me ban di birthday no 14 June to confirm no ban no me ban zo mu medi birthday me akwa de minyi ne be ma no jun so a odo se be match ya
1: tinese we
2: die and I'm not grow we die
1: okay
2: who here die ne bia
1: okay
2: bibia chere
1: anyway why sir me call so e die ne ye na bo hu akra ni ama be ma wadwun be on na se enye oba
0: port ebeye din ebeye din etode bia akra no onyina ne suban esesa ne ye bi bebrebe esesa and they say moja no etode bia moja no timi fa ba bi foforo but me pa me de anye die na etode bia ne ma bebrebe na empusu me sa because sport me mi teacher ne bi na ne ti passe pa but ne ba ti fia
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0: It's what? Meme die.
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1: Hey.
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0: Ne moma se, you know.
1: Hey.
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1: Hey.
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1: na
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1: on our
0: head 2 months after bia because eh
1: hey, do eh na se o le to a
0: ma me kira de o mu nkra dia ni bo mfa no se similar ko se die o
2: eh sme
0: opanyi ba ku ya 700 to 800 esa 2 weeks it me show say 2 months no opanyi u be di bear 3 a opanyi o bo me ka
2: la wa sa ko ye na mi ceremony
0: and that mean eh me dia put him say la sa na ko je odi sa nkomo e fi o eh o fi a se se akwa no nya ni die na nkwa ni
2: be ceremony
0: because the moment I been name ceremony akwa no ye wede pade e nti me sira wo ye be ma opa petest ni bitu wo eni o mo nche o mo ye na
1: say o mo ye say my pregnancy test
0: na me me wo ye na akwa no
2: tri I say bi abasa die ni na o ye na test strip sa
0: o say me ti ma twa akwa no tri
1: ah okay
0: o da ho na na ma drain ni kitu o make it am say ye the call and I'm the mama offers
1: anyway you hear tear for so near mbusa
2: but obi o susa na nya kra no so ene ye ye o hwe ma me na
0: ma me
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2: o de tear for
0: me so be so to the reincarnation ye juma
1: yeah
0: ene ka e bua wa to opa na kra no ko so wo fasi bi o ko so wo fa bi
1: true
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0: is the reincarnation there ye and I'm my own.
1: But then so in science, okay. your genes be high. 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
2: amba.
0: Okay.
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2: Okay, you might here for opportunity to call by 0541-672412. 0541-672412. First, here, now, you're going to real quick, 0541-672412. At DNA, you're going to call me, you're going to call me, you're going to call me, 0541-672412.

0: Yes, Obi Nfaye Mpong. Hello, Pacho, Dini baby, you can say free.
1: Me do you see me what's up, bro?
0: Oba nyi yanko ye nim?
1: Yeah, that's why I was asking about sound. 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
0: Okay. 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

0: 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Yatin Kufu said, boy, the commani, the Abedima could be in ye.
1: Yabako, Bantama, but one persuas, so I want a James Nenny, Edema, and MPP among your corner. What didn't send me air for it for the year, Francis, as I so watch you say. About one woman, our Bantamano, your ray, I say, I catasum was so good this year, and Munchim with your babbersome.
0: Now, Yabako and MPP among your corner. And a panic away, a one crap upon him and Temalisa Hotel. National Executive Committee, no qua setna. Na setna national. A month for your demonstration passes you reckon at your pong, Yaman uncle.
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1: 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Obako Kumasi, Kasi Industrial Area, Huan Crime Supon, and Afay Tamalewon. Sabe kanye freya was 0548-029-667.
0: I can call for you, Robert, and call me and Moswahine as soon as I could fit you as a man.
1: Yeah, Sapon. Come on, come on.
0: Yes, and seven as a chassis, Eddie Free. NPP, Amanu Kuno, Asuye. And I'm not say NPP among you couldn't pay for Madame Metre National Executive Committee, no, Equa Setna, Equidin Shemubi, Ewa Alisa will tell anyone crime Pupunimantem. Na Jumadia no Equasono, and I will tell say, a man for be or Susie or your NPP ma. Na was saying, Sembia Equasu party in Wamontia Sinti. A mon Bobo could jandy be a bomb on any monsa. Any and the Hunter Fritu and the Kito and Momo Sijama, any Momo may at the Babia, Sanchem de Cassi Ecosi. Now, no one central forces will be why ye be so must say. 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Open your case, your time and come and what you.
2: Onya, make you show. 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And I know Adam was a family, so what time I begin to come.
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2: 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That is one. Two, Osha Article 3 of the MPP Constitution, man, I think D, Article 3D, it talks about being a member of the MPP. So, better I'm an equivalent one. Or responsibilities. So, Article 3, no, it's your responsibility, or right, and then we be a, over D in this one, it talks about the fact, it said, the Nisa worker in Sambia. The big party no hoping. And he said, we will be also a party in him. Now we'll go party now. And the answer will see us here and say, what do you mean by and the same big party no hoping? That is one. What do you mean by and the threatening political party and your friend MPP? No? And also, I know you are the same. I get a party no hoping here. Ajo dia make an odia say
0: me tie o pa
2: MPP no enye ba ko fo dia e beti ase amagana ko ehu a MPP na enye ku fo ado dia te ku fo ado ko fie no chichire bo na le fo aboso e di ku fie ana MPP no so na enye president ko fo dia e se bere ma 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
3: the battle between Kennedy Dapo and Dr. Mahmoud Bawumiami, that we are fierce. The party for the chair said 60% in the FMA Bawumiami. 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

0: 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At that time, no, that party ni ye de na na se de na na se me se party no even ye go be too frank ah so ansa me aye che party no one ma. Because not just the party, and we be okay no crazy, I'm okay. That no crazy natural. Nene is even giving the party an advantage. If you see, after a year, after a better election, every that doctor Mabu Baumia will win here. I brand new one thing. I go who contended. You are in the court here. I catch any say. Andrew Bro, she can be doing any here now because. The battle between Kennedy Dapo and Dr. Mahmoud Baumian, that we fear. The party for the chair said 60% in the FMA Baumian. Baumian go in there, you know. One day, you know, you give me a man, you know, you know, you know, that be a friend and one thing. But what Kennedy Dapo, if you call, a committee, you know, and then a Kasai. I'm a new one is supposed to have that, you understand.
1: Angel, nkoma akwaso mpemfo mienu ntem na ene ye hu die ekwaso yi unyi ni se ebi mo se mabri ya china omoye saadi omoye nani
0: we me die maka se political parties se MPP igi ti atemu nye dia SCM no ekwaso wo party ba die ya pa me se candidate bi ti me pie na no se candidate extra another candidate say or ye liar abre ye party ba ko chance no yet here is it the be am catch go for say say who dey if you live by the sword you die by the sword so the second the dia go who say second na me be kun it in send you or what and send you be pointed fingers at leaders no we need to look inside because who can be man issue of you on cross for me be but you think we need game magic.
1: And
0: don't think about me. If somebody can find who to me did you on one year, I can know. I can't somebody to say, I find you or say, Kukuku could need a yaki text any guy. My test will maintain you because we are pretty or party. Jamiampa, sir. You saw Rocky said, so when we need ya, Katan same way. Corribede. Campus on the Uvini a sansing way. Ananaka Baumia Jacobanity.
1: Angel.
0: Father, I a party barco. But they have been Jim, he said, as you wish to pass, I don't believe in that policy. They didn't put a year. I sent here as the young fraternity international center. Mira, I don't know. Or so on one on to know for so far, I don't care. I don't know any kisses. I am a week of fortress in Katakata. Obviously, I tell you, I follow the journey and the poetry and the pet. Nipa, the BIA, the IFN, and Santo. They would the base, sometimes me, yeah, youth, only youth focus on

0: because in himself, Capapilla Babosia, the cassette, we need the base in Nishia Cassadia. Alan Chairman, Tim Great Man for party number from no party. The New Patriotic Party is bigger than any individual, and they know it. MPP SOT, we pay beer or gun.
1: The Ura Kumi, I don't take him, Yabada, the
0: party neighbor from. I'm telling you,
1: Yabatu, I'm not
0: here.
1: Yabu, Ura, I don't take him. 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yet no, new, dear yet a tea, and an unpainful much in you know.
2: As some,
1: and as some kids were crying, no bishop be sassy. As some must say, the poor come on pee.
2: Aha,
1: a bian and dear opposition for an ammonia gemobon about said Yorkan. Maman Crown, Manosuna, Mene, Dr. Richmond, Yabua, ending como a governance and development analyst. Dear NPP, Mabuna Shas, ye. And on dear Babua, a man cabum openo, a chimmy abba. Doc, what I mean, come and
3: Radio Seminia Bemo.
1: Yeah, Daniel Copp wants to say, Yatunka and Warden Sona. And you made a boko. And people, man, you couldn't pay him for Aquinsia Mudiene. Na dear Aquas Walisa will tell no, or your Facebook is when you ask him to acquire a bimo, a castle, a record at Japan. I was so free, a man, you couldn't move. Ama Daninti was so Cassiapa, and you ask him to acquire a party to say NPP. Na mobakwa batu aswa finpinu ni edwe nuwachi na se insem se e kwa suwa eno ni adia babu wama nkabu mapa mope neti mi abaswa na
3: me da asimi ni yana minchia unwe tifu I think se petitions minority ni other groups ediakono for me very unfortunate instance nipa ye kan was about 3-4 days ago he is ankomwe and what I advised him is impending for an impending komo ewo eye edemo na omanya no on board to prosecute the 2028 year agenda umekase in the past chairman afoko we need national elections Ninja Etino almost suspended no suspended Kwabnaija Japan, who was the general secretary, suspended Sami Krap, who was the second vice. They went ahead to win. In the same way no, almost suspended Kennedy Japan and Sashi. BBB is answer Yajitum the caliber of person, the contribution. Why here for the party in the past, the people were supporting through the party and all that. Now, over a year central regional, they just ended elections. He won. Now, he didn't answer him, say central region, swing regional. In prep, you know, say political party BA in the central regional. Na that the other party ni betini we need the national election. Into the person can be Japan no new bia NPP betini dia grow. What the NPP needs now is unity. Kennedy Orban Twano. He had some people behind him. Into the anoye se was suspending every party no more. There are some people only omukasa omu gnan some say omu hope any Kennedy Japan in the party and the end onima what it means is that they also may think that so Dr. Bomiedin kunima and yadia so benya be the FE party ombet number be na a party na NPP idea to say 2024 by no I don't think say going to the 2028 you know it will be something different. The party should be very careful.
1: Angel.
3: The party, rather than some very disciplinary issues, you best suspend the Kennedy and as a way. Or more any, or more any, or more any, or more any, or more any, or more any, or more any, or more any, or more any, or more any, or more any, or more any, or more any, or more any, or more any, or 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or more any, or more any, or more any, or more any pe kwan be faswa omo betimi akambom na omo ayejima in 1998 after the presidential primaries president Kofone Nanado nemu osipa enyina yetin somewhere called so Christian Church Nades president Kofoye banchi dada edene ko edwaso ayanto mi ensan fanun ko bi the tensions were very high but the nam said na president Kofo any abre pese odi nkunim na o 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campaigners for President Kufuor at the 2000 elections with me Dinkunim. See, for me, I was NPP be a free way more, especially for a person of free swing region like Central Region. Now you're told a presidential primaries, you know, Osansu Wini, Central Region. The last time he won, this time I know, sir, Dr. Baumia mobilizing former ministers, former MMDCs, the prosecuting campaign. It was Central Region. I know a transport minister, the Central Regional Minister, Justin Marigold Hassan. But at the end of the day, Kennedy won the Central Region. So it tells you that the caliber, no, will be at the NPP will need going into the 2028 general election.
1: Dog answer na ya den koma twetwe ne besi no amamfo bebre so so e kase en emabuna wo npp mu amasha ase frɛ sɛ Kennedy Japan enko yi saa suba na moka ho asɛm ne bia na papa yi edetena eye aban mu ekeka bi chire opposition ni adeade na omo bo nsɛm ede amam yi internet sɛ amanyɔse mu no de wo de bɛyɛ obi na ya na e yapa wa hu
3: I think that Yembra Mrantian, I am not sure that Mrantian Ankasa, sorry, or no more petition. I am thinking that, and I believe that Ebimo Setri, and now Omoma insider information, and that's Omomo, Omo Shomodi. For example, how comes their party, no? AACMU Aliza Hotel, there's a National Council, the National Executive Committee, and Kofoye Dertie. I'm mobilizing and to kwakura kokosi ho. I think that there are some people behind and the echoes in na amo suja egum. Into no anya dia say boy, yes of course.
2: Angel.
3: In him send here yeah honorable Kennedy Japan et here and then seven and all that. But in the past you know, no can edit here the opposition and I say NDC Amanyukono. But this time against his political party, and some people will say, "Sir, you're unfortunate." It's answer, "Waba abe present campaign form for to me manu non di party nim." And kwan kobani sa na one would have thought, "Sir, ordinary holding in abe support rather than castigating." But on also no person with me carve a different political agenda for himself. Nanko for Ozo Kennedy dear. He is not the normal politician. I ni mo mo Ghana and seven sen yet no anoka. And on akwakofas and seven yinaba. And I think the difference is that it is against his own political party. And on Ebe Mamma Bruno so so Monty as you say it's me ever.
1: Dog, you better see any repa, never bra when you're my dear better your pronounce be NTSC be a baba and chain I never be the munkomo yang. Dr. Richmond Yeboah, a governance and development analyst. And now they say no mention media ban. They say Kennedy Japan wa kwa dani tse santrufi ano mawa. 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
5: fowl the left and right
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5: we
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1: 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I went any baby because a drunk cry at the Achimota Forest and if a baby. I rolled the man off. I see a hunsome quay be brin. Now Ghana see. And into my penis, it's a no pam no. I am Raja Katana mobile by ye. Now some yes, I'm Rana. Who are winning my sale now? Yako, who are say Quabna? And as soon as you are no obey dear bang, emu equa by Yaduma, Untiman found Sanka or Man and Sassy, any Munja Padi, and Tisamo Mampini, and the two Jaffa Emranum.
6: Accountability and the fight against corruption are essential to democratic consolidation. And I wish to use this platform to restate my commitment to transparent and accountable governance. In my past presidency, I had the privilege of launching the 10-year National Anti-Corruption Action Plan in 2015. And I'm pleased to report to you that just yesterday, Cabinet approved the new National Ethics and Anti-Corruption Action Plan 2026 to 2030 for onward transmission to Parliament. I'm also happy to announce to you that yesterday, Cabinet took a decision directing the Attorney General to draft a bill for the protection of state assets.
1: And you see again, a man paying the John Dramani Mahama, no real man answer. Or then some etudra and not him say. Ghana say in the Sisia near ma, a man for Bibrina here, a B, a yes, a social, a yes, support, Sanso Anna. Aya technology bebo mobilize nyema ahodo na afi nyema e woni pati me betime aboa ama oman na tumpo ni nyina ye be keka ni nyina bom na oto an nsem so e de nsem tudwa na okirim se se wo ye oman a o 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Hansemium.
6: 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The future of development financing cannot depend exclusively on grants and traditional aid flows. We must embrace new models. We must encourage local philanthropy. We must leverage technology to mobilize resources. We must strengthen social enterprises and impact investment ecosystems. We must unlock the enormous potential of our Ghanaian diaspora. And we must encourage responsible private sector participation in development. 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
4: 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And it says 6 to 6 a crown or juman or more yam. Naka says a baba tun so and a canya boom. Na a quine ben person faso, mupasa gun and ebia empo or the faso ayen a juma. It's a mojin woman, yas, and omuch your mam. 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
7: Publish in clear and acceptable language the full mathematical basis for every tariff increase since January 2025. Ensure that any future tariff adjustment is accompanied by verifiable improvement in service quality, particularly in addressing the prepaid meter depletion scandal, the persistent power outages, and ECG's billing irregularities. Revisit the 2026 to 2030 multi-year tariff order, which imposed a 9.86% electricity increase at the start of 2026, in light of emerging macroeconomic improvement that the PRC itself has acknowledged. Over the same period, government awarded workers a meager 10% wage increase, less than a third of the tariff burden placed on those very same workers. The NDC came to power promising a 24-hour economy and reduced cost of living. What they have delivered is a 26.82% increase in the cost of keeping the light on. Consider also what this means for industry. Ghana's manufacturers, processors, and small enterprises operate in one of the most tariff-burden utility environments in West Africa.
4: Ebusia Fonti Panyatinini, Eonomonyam for Collins, Adomako Mensa, Oye, Deputy Ranking Member, Edema Energy Committee. No, I to you, I say, Abainusu, say, and so, and ye can ya born or betum, the house on Kopa, and about 24-hour economy. So,
1: anyway, no, Sabrem Casabono, Sugusu, and higher engineer, you are Christian Chipoba, Quafi, Yantuan, Samnasona, Yanko, and Sanfufrum. 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Yeah, microfinance and small loan center no maslock. Madam said the name Tema Crew, a year and you knew. And then some and then Omakaye. Then you end some, I mean, and some our court. Na court didn't some you know. Almost as Uncle Defiasi, a year in Fisia do, Nanfania do, Madame Famboa, Nagan and Puntu and Timconim. Now a bra, sir, a temui, a basono. 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A year extradition process of Mofaso and Mani BP Ghana, I say no. What was wa Ocha, a year in Fia Court, no Ediamano. 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Court, I say, Obinko Ifiasi. 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
8: and categorically state that until yesterday the 24th of June, Madam Sedina Tamaklo was not in prison custody. And so from the 9th of June when she arrived to the 24th of June yesterday, she was not in prison custody. That is a matter of record. Again, she was only sent to prison custody, as I said, on the 24th of June, 15 clear days. And that was why the Minister for Interior could confidently come out yesterday. And so if you observe, following her return, the communication was by the Minister for Communication. And that had a lot of controversy. And that is why the media kept pressing. And yesterday, when she was admitted into prison custody, that was when the Minister for Interior came out. We can again confirm that she is in the female prison of a medium prison installation. But we are not going to put the name of the facility out. We are not going to put the name of the facility out for the following reasons. One, our intelligence is that she went in under protest because her assurance was that they were not going to have her go into prison custody.
1: Anya Oti Yeyi, a Constitutional and Legal Affairs Committee member, a warrior parliament, Nana Ajayi Bafo, a one of the Sansemi, edited by Nebom Lashibidim.
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1: 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Ewe Joshua Santiman Temasia Nini Nana say. 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
13: What I mean, I say, see, I pray a memo has seen a penny phone, so my area, and a hotel. Oh, first name, say, be a standard family, say, but being here, gather the man, a bush of phone, and say, by the enter, and you know, so be another fear, and I'm not and the what I mean, I say, see, a BBA, say, Wabrewa, Wakopra, the beer, Nipper beer, or Yari, or the fear, who need a phone, what in the buyer's fear has here, a bit my friend. In several simple deals, and Integrity Care Services, and the home care, na nursing home, Abbot Marcia, I want to say, well, Grandma, Yibiano, and Untino, Obia, or Wabber will be 1 hour prayer for me, Nama Ponchu, and then maybe Binti, Unyambre, every half for that, or the mobile be a high, very humble company. I want you to nip up back Integrity Care Services and be a higher, and not just say, what for Nipano, and I said, be a walk to the gym, Debbie, but a neighbor, said a bear, if you know, bit my coat, so I know one, men who pay your professionals, I will have.
1: Na owie papa peno ru Gilbert Ajeman Buachi on your family nurse practitioner free California Sansuya board chairman Edma Integrity Care Services ene ya manebo fuo kasi Solomon Twetwe Nkomo efa no ekwa Ghana fuo bi ehwe impenfo a sebe sebe impreduasa omo yare ene o kire se ekwa efa so ehwe omo no eya na enye kura esesi suban na ye mo mo ehwepa
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1: She said, yeah, to be a dear. 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
2: Mary Potts, no, hey. Minya, what's the name of the person? 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I mean, ideas. Ideas are never cool. The Biani are doing for Frau, and so I'm on two Bianim. 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Yes, Gassam. Bills were way dear. 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
1: 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CBS Supreme Industries. 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
2: CBS die. Every bra me me say e be ya contractor yi. 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Me di CBS products aye adwuma ma na. Won kan fo me. Say chance pa ya de bodan so. 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
3: Abusha da muina sisa majibra mi akwaji abua phone crack rafi ya kwama noni. 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7.2 and a size 7.5. 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Na say, a dime makumaku oha. 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I want to raise some SCA. I'm at this year be, say, I say, the who, any other who, at all, on so I may bring them so a bass, Sam. 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
4: 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and I say 0502454 88 79 and I on your
3: mo edin combo. 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Mama dia so ubechi na ubechi swa now the Pepsodent toothpaste. 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Fatica can also so when I'm yaw, be at the chicken can, in Abidjan, and I enjoy about mystery, so no matter when I'm yaw yam, when you're not in Bianho, a bayawding. 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ETG Imports Ghana Limited, and soon in Fiji. 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
4: Yeah, the Casabon in Abana, yes, some of Abuaja Dominic, Emmanuel Mafuna, Cassi Solomon, Enina, Ewa Casabo, them, ya baby, a can be Christopher Nadia called Facebook Nesso, and the enumerate technician and DTA and Anaya Ochery, Omunina Buaya, Manfidini Gina Manasso, Emma, then Seminar at the back and Cafuati and Canumeria, me, Emma Swahini, as soon as Kufiti as a mene.
3: Yes, upon Kuma.
4: 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We wish you good health, prosperity and long life. 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I say as today marks exactly the day she was born, all I want to say is I will always marry her, even in the next world. 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Again I say happy birthday to Rosemond Ajimai. 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Happy birthday to Richmond Ajimai.
3: And also Mr. Samuel Kwaku Redu waya juma ewo Sims Senior High School ewo Fadi Kumasi. Na obey the wish na ya poto nti mesu ma poto ama kama. To the man who taught me strength and kindness, happy birthday. May your example is the best gift you've ever given me. Wishing you health and more years of laughter. Happy birthday, Mr. Samuel Kwaku Redu. Where Jima was Sims Senior High School. Yeah, well, for the end of my Emmanuel. Safo mafu, when I see him far, I would down and clutch way. And for a mountain, I could point show my quatintian wedding a womb. Abusia me war, I saw you soon, Kaibo, a hunty, me found to us, and not Youth Ministry Award, the Apostles Continuation Church International, Afranchu Local, Fire Cathedral. One more than I watch here, see what be your Youth Week celebration. Asemtia daso eye Exousia. Jumedie eye maiden edition. 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So for Panya Jumedia Sin and also a year, Reverend Isaac John, where your Francho district head. Afe yawo Reverend Isaac Bosia Osumafo, a Francho district youth pastor. Yes, I wo evangelist Dr. Bright Bafo, ACCI Global Youth Vice President. Afe Deacon Festus Devos from Pong. Ono si a local youth president. Wana jumedie esi wana. So anyom tofu eba siye. Eye minister from Pong. Minister Choboy. En afe oba salu. Wamo sebra. Na oba nyanku pongo eni mwenyam. Ebe eke se ewo so. Ebu siya yeyani asore ya. Na afe commentary no so etumi aba. Onim se FIFA World Cup. Ni ye guso den den den. Na se se ye bo the third round no. Of the group stages into Group E, ebe boy you may know what she ya any Group F, Ecuador, any Germany, bebo 8 o'clock, nafe Cruzeiro, any Ivory Coast, bebo ni 8 ya, nafe 11 p.m. any Group F, Tunisia, any Netherlands, nafe Japan, any Sweden, na homachi yusu no mi nu Turkey, any USA, nafe Paraguay. Any Australian, Tisanetie, Ovi.
4: Captain, the any Begintino.
3: Any Hamon.
4: Ghana.
3: Ah, okay.
4: Na young Yankee Kubi.
3: And I said, Ovi Akubiana. I don't
4: Begintinity.
3: No more, more, man.
4: No, be some Hoyaka Kraka.
3: Said, what kind of countries in the doors until I'm a person at Chas?
4: Into Ghana, ne Begi.
3: Yeah, oh, see, ye.
4: Where they are, Begi.
3: Yaja, no,
4: you know, a yaki to a
3: massin, a yam crash.
4: I was ye, moment, a yendited. Edited, we are Yanko Fai, Columbia, near you for Lionel. Edited the Beka Kofa Switzerland near Yimola.
3: Edited as I say, be a toss me and some
4: baby. I'll be in way a road map. Yeah, baby.
3: Maybe group stages in our country.
4: Group stages in
3: our
4: edited.
3: Edited.
4: Ah, edited.
3: It's a Croatian say.
4: Tia Sama Mecano.
3: Croatian.
4: Miyamanka Christian say back.
3: Ah,
4: Christian say back. What? Yeah, the 4 points. Yeah, the fat third place.
3: I'm going to say Portugal.
4: They will go to Portugal. Yeah, you need to pay 1 or 22. Yeah, we need to. Oh. Asema ye kanamu pesa mweti ya
3: siyemi. Yes, ya mkubi kranke.
4: Ye kushia Switzerlanda. Ye ni Switzerland. Run of 32. 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
3: Nine.
4: Nonu de ni tine ya se ukuchi inti ya sape pepena. To me, Minkaso be a
3: fan of Croatia. Yeah,
4: yeah, yeah. My
3: third place now. Na third place, no, so it says a nebby mobo. It's when young who send a rankings in the best.
4: Oh, third place, no. Okay. Into GDC, but England, region as a Panama, and I say, Yebenya is ready, and it is a D first, and a second, and a D.
3: Now, first, no, eh,
4: and I D second, so so. Yebako Bobo, no, Canada.
3: Eh,
4: patent,
3: not a patent, Minkui.
4: So what you say? No, I am on Tia Sika.
3: Okay.
4: You hear me say, you're qualified.
3: You're qualified. You're born ranch and a bus for
4: my idea.
3: At this juncture, my idea, and after you're coaching, so Carlos Queiroz, honest, why are you? What try? Benjamin Nassari in particular, honest, why are you? Goalkeeper. Why are
4: you? I'm with the Tizigi, I am with
3: you. Ade na se se on de mana.
4: You prepared the 45 minutes you are here yan yasem ketua. Oh, ade bi o amo na mototo etwe
3: sem de ba. 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
4: me. 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
4: Na ya kramo.
3: Yan yan sori ya yimra wa e. Ya so saying. You on patch already and yan kai botel. 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Sarah Poma, or Tias Nadwana friend of Mammy Bruni, what one and another one, saying, I may add my mimi dear Nim Yad June Bosmade at Trosso, Edjonun, so 27th June. 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

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My friend, bro, Jeff. Now, what Joe Felso. 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Obeyman and yet and ten, who passia chim beman in time. It's me the moa. I am a dima forever clinic and abo. Now I'm at my chimu at me the amount. What's the low sperm count? I feel sexual weakness and a wow. It's me about prostate and all down what me about by. It's me at the amount muco piamo. I will be dima forever clinic. I say, or similar. Now, want to answer your doctor time. That's all. What's it with dima for any IA? Ubet my friend. I am 0244-77-4282 0244-77-4282 Abuakwa Agogo and a doctor Etimu Butua Gojichima Wapia Wanato Florian Vitt. What about a bachelor? I'm not a friend of Joshua Kimmet. What you know about us back to Florian Vitt? What you know about us up here? Bona Kako de Jamal Musiala Gama Pia Wanato now Germany. Why you crossing a terminal to Bona Tratibon and Timianco Bona Kako de Quito? What you know about us? I'm not a friend of Ian Nielsen Angulo. It was his Kaiser Roman and Surabi Kaiser Bona Trasia. Moises Caicedo, Abraham Tanabona Trasia, Gimra Moisia, Moisia, Moises Caicedo is number one supporter by Kuo Kromwa, and Anakusi, Osimoiski, Moises Caicedo, one free crop Papa Sokra, coach Sebastian Becatete, Sebastian Becatete from Ecuador, war company, editor and linesman. 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

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Passing at Surabi and Tana Rudiga went us up to play. Referee, what's the one here foul? Germany and Frontier, the diamond shaft of Germany. 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

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What a technique! 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

0: Drofite, Opera born in the corner last Nelson and Gulo Jim on the Ginoso Opera and it's 1-2. No one said Cocky Paman on your Epia Bonte and what Plessy Bono at his opponent. What a killing from the Ecuadorian. Live coming to Quantino San Angel 96.1. 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
1: Angel.
0: Yet to I came also. Yet to also. 10 minutes, 2 goals. Are we going to have avalanche of goals tonight? Time will definitely determine. Bonnie a free kick. Germany and body at Ecuador Shawama Rua. Wama Biomwa down one move for life current. Bonnie a free kick. Bonnie a free kick. Abrantia Fenice, Felix Meta, Wojina Bonati, Erimami of France and Germany, Samson of Joshua Kimison Sujina today, Bonnie of free kick, Germany, Wometima Dobwamuli Dinana, 1-2-3, live commentary until 96.1. Kimita Pedabona Ramona Srabi Kida Ibana Pie back to Germany. What about an 10 times in Leroy Sani? What in a bonus in Leroy Bonantimi and Connor Srabi? Bona Kakori, Jamal Musiala, what Piamon to the goalkeeper, Manunuya, what Javan was Santa Seco, Joshua Kimmich, and long Satan Wana, Nansrabio, Jamania Ramona Srabi, William Pato, Waibana Pie, Bona Kakori Fifa Fabua, Waman Timmy and Connor Free, Wasian Tosso, Germany, Ranta France, Jamal Musiala, what in a bonus of Fifa Fabua. What Pierre Bonato, Bona Kakori, around Tia Fransa Joshua Kimita, what Pierre Bonato to the goalkeeper Manonuya, Honestor Pierre Bono, Alexander Pavlovich, what you want to Dinosaur Tano, Alexander Pavlovich, what Pierre Bonato to Antonio Rudiger, back to Pavlovich, Germany, the Diamond Shaft, what Pierre Bonato, Jamal Abrantia Fransa. Aya Joshua Kimmich, one of the body by Kimmich and Timianko. Now he could have referenced one of your fouls. Shawama Rua was a way of wedding engagement naming ceremony, funeral, birthday party, adoring. Now Ubeya Shawama Dia, within Ayokumasa, every single corner where your delivery, Etimiko, was every Friday to Shawama Bako, Naji Coca Cola Bako, and to Shawama Rua from Monday, Wanyajuma, and to from Tuesday up till Sunday, 1 p.m. up till 11 p.m. Shawama Rua, Aya Juma, our report junction when Angela from NAD Janimo a coin I would quite Islamic and a traffic light and a war and a shawama rua it's me a war over to me inferno a 0547 0547 I 27 81 90 79 0547 27 81 79 Shawama Rua also the benchmark of Shawama joint in Ayakumase Yatuaso Felix Meta Wapiamana to Leroy Sani Wapiamana Sopia back to 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

0: 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Yeah, to I came and also. It's my kitchen restaurant. It's my kitchen restaurant. It's my kitchen restaurant. What's it? Adia friend say, go pay banku any tilapia, banku any across you, fufu any green green. Adia friend say, pay kwan, anasen katen kwan on, any fufu any ope, go pay pesi any palabasosa. It's my kitchen. What's it? Chinese food no, go pay seafood. When sa ebeti mi akabi continental food no, go pay salted loaded fried rice. I feel special jollof any ope. It's my kitchen restaurant no. What's it? Brana brana bejibi. What's it? Come and I tell whoop a chicken wings around, whoop a chicken nugget, spring rolls, pie and cocktail, whoop a pizza. Nina, I am available. It's my kitchen restaurant. Also, Brana Braba Jibi for a cocoji or more stadium. I have traffic light. Who bet me up from Penny for a 05 a 0265 0265 70 70 70 0265 70 7070 and as a 0272 35 33 0272 35 33 33. It's my kitchen restaurant. Was remember the taste always. Yeah, to our game and also. Yeah, to our game and also. Bona Cocody Diamond, my Jonathan Ta. Watching a bono so Cacano, Pia Bono Santa Sacabana Cocody Felix Mata, Felix Bonantimianco, Ikido Mina for Antimianco, Bona Cocody Antonio Rudiga, watching a bono so for my friends at Germany, Guanusole Passanato, Bona Cocody, Arantia Fence, Aya Jonathan Ta, Wapia Bono Santa Saco, now Jama Musial Antimianca, Canato. Jamal Musia Bala Abrantia friends Alexander Pavlovich. Ya cannot to have a Rafa de Fao. Rafa de Fao. Yet to I came and also. Bona Cocody Jonathan Ta. Or Piamano Tabrantia friends Joshua Kimmich. Kimmich and Piamano Tabrantia friends Jonathan Ta. Taloka to Rudiger. Rudiger Piamano. Bona Cocody. David Ram Rambon and Timianco. Now Germany. Romana de Boniba. Germany and Romanus of William Pato. Where Piamano to the goalkeeper. Hernan Galindez. 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Ina Valencia. Went to Mianco. Now my friends of Ecuador. Where met Timianco. Goma Peda Bonato. Now Moises Casado. What are you? Piao Diamano.
1: Angel, angel.
0: Baby, I would see a comment in the free beer. We'll bet to me, Edward Gentile, Eddie Afa, 0591 039484. 0591 039484. And you bet to me, Argentina, and Jamadia Fowl. And your WhatsApp, and answer SMS, you bet to me, I can't add to me, Eddie Amo. I'll add Jamadia, so. Yeah, so I came and so.

0: Angel.
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0: 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Sabi Udi Rama no appe, and you can say to me, Bonasa, and I a loss and delay man, I a capsules, and I may come from to me, Eddie Amal, loss and I a law care. I am Mixano, was it? Lawson Law Commission, a boy miniopa, day one deno, with Sabi Sabi, with Misha Pantama Kumaku for the and ya dear turn a turny into a cell Lawson, a law commission, and I was so to me cockroach, net me sees your private partner, na and Yama, etimi me across etimi the mall, a famous patrol sees your honor, a mouth good smell, a boost to libido, I'm a Yama to me call ye, et me at the mouth, I feel say their friends of body pain, no, a two as here, malaria, a two as here, general body pain, Snidano, a boy ama. 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And you might inquire in Famo to Asia, et me at your man, any minute to Makoye, I feel coco, et to Asia Teku Teku, constipation with Yama Tim and Yaman Koye, et to my to Asia to me, Daman to my Mase, herbal shop and a pharmacy shop, Biano, one sir, et Maka Lawson, a herbal mixer, and a virgin doctor Mundronibi, na and Yama Timakoye to me, at the amount, we bet me Afram Penny 0242 133 577 and as a 0248 61 99 99 0248 61 99 99 Yet to a Kevin, so born a quakery, a man of Fernandez, a equator, one another bonaparte, born a quakery, Jamania Fabano, Jamal Musiala, our Santa Seco, Jamal Musiala, 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
1: live commentary angel. 96 Dr. Namiche, Sir Champion Nani, and we'll be coming, sir. Ewa Hasina, Niamina, Etim Akoye, Etim Ediamai, Ewu Jumadino, so, Sadia, Esetna, Esefatabusia, Germany, Asher Kanabaku, Equido, Wamoso, Etim Asher Kanabaku, Sadia, Nami Catron, Elion, Na Ivory Coast, National Timno, Na Omuli D, Ayabai, Na Ivory Coast, LED, Ayabai, Elongola, Champion Nani, Ewa Hanani. 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Share the sequence of the commentary ya sayi ena ubisi ya fano.
2: I believe say Germany na say team diyo ma qualify we and we a gamer ubi itimaka say they don't need the win for anything because okay based on omu table no any points omu nya Ivory Coast LED against Curacao but World Cup head to head you know Germany, no matter what, we lose game no, or win game no, game no qualify we. But we are squad ya. Coach friend Nagelsmann, Eddie Red game we ma. Aye, the same squad, all the abo games ni na. The starting level, they bo all the matches no. No, they call game we. Meaning say, coach friend Nagelsmann, and ya brace kwa biaso. Eso nya all the 3 points no. Now we nya all the 9 points. On passe bi avec ça qualify win ti or the next best players ni bi at trace ohwe squad ni ma Pavlovic mo the last of Laurent Senni from Vite mo mo static games ni nyina no o ma na SS static chemistry mo nyina ebo but we could of now people believe say o ma disappointed we as because we squad ya equal for the room e this World Cup a on squad be bring out, but

0: top level football and some both top teams in Europe. The likes of Moses Caicedo, Obe Kabesi, player Feno, Hinkapi of Arsenal, Caicedo of Chelsea, Hinkapi of Arsenal, William Pacho of Team FN Paris Saint Germain. Estupinya Munina Sia Kain Abu Premier League Nibida Omunin Born Subo. Ena Valencia has been the consistent player for Ikodo team, you know, for the past years. So coming to this World Cup, you know, now group of them with Ivory Coast, with Germany and Curacao there. Near few say Curacao game there, a game back one. And a game be the ma teams no moving. Talking of Germany, talking of Ivory Coast and Ikodo. But game Ikodo for both ya Curacao no. And a mass is here mu destiny no. Inkro man kasa because Curacao and a few say on better helping boys in the group. Because Germany forced almost 7. Now, in this game, Ivory Coast early do among by a goal to 0. Our first half, Nicolas Pepe. So clearly, they are catching on the saying, no better helping boys in the group. But, Ninginamuno, you could have found him and she could have won. And actually, how you could have won this tournament on my standpoint to be a. Because Kulakawa will be a shame be. Obi eje prince afini ho no onko shi a rent man sha no e na ma sesia yi ikodofo no o mo destiny in kromo at least o mo nya win against tima ye fe no Germany na o mo ko 4 points and o mo ko 4 points ya what it means ni say o mo betimi aka among the best third place teams in ho our
1: danger.
0: But again gema o mo bonus no Germany, on the other hand, any nation say game no or the be diagro because how are Germany for no any you could have for any bono clearly they are catching and say Germany for your margin say game no be j game him because the squad our coach in the bumpo actually how are the man shot for many a break in this particular game. So in all possession wise Omuli di by 62% as against Ikodo Fua, Omo 38% of possession. And over total shot come by Germany about 7 total shots in the game. Ikodo about just 2 over the entire 45 minutes. Now. So Ikodo Fua no mania win, no mania 4 points here. No matter imagine ye, ne bia, or matter me aka among the third best place teams in Hono. Now Omo Ebre to get a points in this game. So a gamer, if we say, Germany for the they have nothing to lose in this game. Be bien ou a, omu lose game in Pama top group, no, a qualify ye. But, talking of Ikodo for now, ni if we saw mona, ombe bam, this particular World Cup, with a squad, omu de ba, players, omu de ba, yina, bot top football, they have been consistent, they are playing very well. But, ni mu no, at this World Cup, Ikodo for now, but this happened to be a, I'm a first game on boy, against La Côte d'Ivoire, last minute. And a Côte d'Ivoire for sure, mo. Our man to me, and even a point against Tima, your friend Ivory Coast. Second game, boy, against Curacao. All Germany for sure, mo 7. No, if we say, you could run show, mo, Kuradi, by 3 video, meet my show, mo. But yet, I'm not going to draw. And on a mess, see, you know, you could have fallen with destiny in Ancasano, in Chrome. So for me, a game back one, Germany for no, always they stand a favorite. But Ikodo can do better if coach, you know, and no, my ye. Talking of Sebastian, eh, no, yeah, obey even a points because Germany is beatable. They can beat Germany and get the 4 points to be among the third best place teams in obey to qualify. But in all, I'm disappointed on how he could have fought this World Cup, which started players here, yeah, only in about top level football. But again, so many team and now win and now it means he could have every coach team, no, and Germany for beating me advance to the next stage of the competition. So for me, a gamer Germany for no if I qualify, but we game on mobile Bibian chance of qualify. I mean they mean business. They want to get all the 3 points, making sure some top group, you know, no matter me qualify. Now yeah, cut teams here, omunya all the 9 points, or may they qualify, yeah. Germany Dean Ebe Kambi. And Nyanqua Germany HC record be our this World Cup. On say history of World Cup, you know, teams will match the most goals at the World Cup. Brazil, Germany, two nations here, Omi, vie for Sardin. And after this year, yenye afi mu no and enwe this World Cup no one of the teams in baako and e be lead before the next World Cup be koso in 2030. So Germany for no eh person mu almost set the record in terms of goals wa obi ahye wins ya obi ahye ni na no ma bia mrofo no omo mfa complacent and fa ngra game because even though qualify but he want to make record, he want to make achievement. Sebia years to come ya ka teams ya omo share the most goals, teams ya omo nya the most wins at World Cup wa o ba o di Germany dey be di kind. So Germany for not about say omo share keke but about history omo try to ho. So bet me ka so omo qualify we, so comparatively omo fa players ya omo nya body bi mo players ya omo start about this particular game where game on boy against Ivory Coast. I play a fellow Dennis Andef. If he bend, be go. On a Emera, be she go now. Near Fu Sebia, a Makol for Vidi, Casa players, no. Emma Acuna, no mess start against Equal, but yet coach, no, execute to the plan. Play to you show me the last game, and most of them, Elbo and Ney.
1: But Mammy Missa's Adiwi. Jenny Sundav, we are only 56 minutes. 56 minutes with 3 goals, and he's a bench warmer in this current German national team. Do you think, sir, it is time, I was Julian Nagelsmann, a bench in the likes of Kai Havertz and fifth anymore. Now, Oma, a certain Dennis Undava, wabo 56 minutes with 3 goals in the entire competition so far. Only 56 minutes with 3 goals.
0: In terms of goals, it all. But maybe the coach in him will be able to make in the game. Because if he hadn't started here, we had a bet from him. Some players will have only a super sub. Omi super sub. Obu ha the next start games ya better point o. But ana now say kase bia onu be lead attack. Ano me start na Havertz montana sia. Ye be show different perspective with different any foforo because now be start. Who started ya? So when team deliver, the talking point will be on you. But who help Germany team now? The big boys are in the game. Tisa Lawrence Sani, Kai Havertz mo ana start from Havertz mo. Into what we are
2: angel
0: super sap no so boom do want to impact perform me. I don't think it's a pressure be brave about to say and of every bench about one should go but who started now more than 10 minutes one should go one more arm any key passes one creative chance be our game now a total swa a honor the pressure will be on you. So maybe the coach knew all this and him say so the end of a start here maybe he can deliver but maybe pressure ban us on. Say yes, tattoo. Ni a bench be a Kai Havertz mo. I'm a start here. How are obesia fa pressure no? A different from say ufi bench eba. Na ba bench la say indeed. Yema okunya no, but you can do it. So maybe the coach knows better, but I still believe say said oka no. Enka game we ya ama qualify we die. Enka I agree with you say. Enka coach ni man start against Ecuador. Na at least omo on start we the taste of the team Sebia in situations here Havertz mo prepare situations here prefer Lawrence mo vet mo prepare no he can step into the shoes and deliver. So if Germany for and qualify and a coach Nagelsmann feel say or when starters as almost started against any opponent here I agree but in this contest Germany are qualify we they have topped the group so it is time omo anke bia omo prove say given the opportunity they can deliver to say and def mono I still believe saying can almost start the game we are and can you bad but the coach knows better maybe or start here they are perfect player one oh yeah so in all you're more tweeting that battle but I still be taken off no we have a long way to go if Ecuador want to qualify they need to win against Germany yes they are out of the competition.

All right, I was here, second department of the criminal. And started our my friends America. And Montana so between and my friends Ecuador. When the any time any came Ecuador, any time any came and I started here, sir. That's what I said, the second department of the criminal, 8 media panel. Yet to a given us off. Yet to a given us off. Come on, I said, Tente. Jamina, you want to fetch up on a cockle if you fell from where you could talk. But Jamina, so I turn on to you. Can't turn off Russian to us all. Jamina on a counter break. Leroy Sani, one of the body back. Leroy Sani, which no one is up here. Bona Cockle, a branch of France, Jamal Musiala, Musiala Romo, Jamani, no Srabi. Reference penalty. Penalty for Germany. Coach Sebastian Becker.

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Pull off your VJs. Pull off your ventures. Pull off your ventures. Say, whoop a Jesse Bryan, whoop a Germany, France, Italy, Ghana, Nigeria, Morocco, Egypt, whoop a Netherlands, USA, Croatia, whoop a man, France, Paraguay, country Bryan, and I open a Jesse. Pull off your ventures, and I may come for Etim Ediamo, Okeo, near Asamoah, a guest house. We met me for Rabakume, one a yo, Sayoka, Yoshia, my baby, I'm going to be a man, Shaman, and 020-830-9913 Polo of your ventures. Was it Branabra by Jesse? May cook man about fast food. Was it a year now? We are wedding. We are birthday. We are adoring. We are engagement. A dear and a we are. Ube your fried rice. Play rice. Jollof rice. Ube your noodles. A dear and your pay. And open every man about. Open pizza. And as a shawarma. On for myself. Oh, what you are. And be fast food. Manabel, on our chrono, Sir Ans and a macro, or one more, our tafu 3 miles, and a 4 miles, Samson Akodia, away now in Sabbath Maka, Manabel, and beef fast food, we let him afro. 0249 030 830, and I am Manabel, fast food, Minko. Hey, referee in open out, Coach Sebastian Bakachechi. Sebastian Bekachechi. There was a foul play. There was a foul play between Leroy Sané, one Pedro Vitti, and Sané born the LED. Amakaya Bess. Etime Akwakwaya Sapana Trinidad Germany. Into referee. Was it there was a foul play? Yeah, to a game or so. Mejima Fuyaba Clinic. Dr. Time Daso. Was a stroke at the diabetes, penis enlargement, and a whoopa. Dr. Time, that's all. What's up, no fat time, and fan 200 or so. Now, Equido, Bama Pedabora, Tramona, Srabi, Jamana Ibora Fio, Jamana Ibora Fomara Cocco, the Santa Saco for Equido, Lamana Bona, Wadiata, Germania Fa, Lamatabon Equido, Lamasa Fomana Brantabona Trasia, penis enlargement, and a whoopa, low sperm count. Infertility, sexual weakness, I feel it. Tima Fase, Walpole prostate, and all, and won't I buy it to me? Yamal, a Buaka Akoko, and a doctor time that's all. One 8 2 Ubetima Ferro, a 0244-774282. 0244-774282. Doctor time that's all. What you was with Dimafo, and a high.

0: 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Alan Franco, wakwa kwa yellow card o game him.
1: Angel,
0: yatwa game no so. Yatwa game no so. Bonnie throw in. Joshua Kimmich for a diamond shaft of Germany.What about in Tantam so? Bona Cocker Jamal Musiala, Nance Rabio, Yatimona Frinsamo, Ethan Comasepai, Ina Valencia, Wapimana Srabi, Jonathan Ta, Ina Valencia, Bewu. Jonathan Ta, Hausani Bacata Sakarifi, Wapimana Mana Rai could eventual. Jonathan Ta. What a game! Ina Valencia.Yet, so I gave the soul. Now, Bona Cocker William Pato, but I'm on a certain ten to be on your will be on your Yasia Kayasima Dion Mwanye 50 minutes of fashion played. Germany won.Equido one, yet to a game or so, Goma Tomarato, Leroy Sani, Wabra Boxermo, Leroy Sana Sakinaka, Leroy San and Surabi, Equido, Goma Tomarana Cocco, Pedro Vite, Wachamana Satente, 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Bona taking deflection on Antonio Rudiga, Johnny Abua, John Zamora Abua, John Zamora Abua, for the Equidora Nasanatimo.Wapobo na mane take the flash on atras ye. Bonnie a corner kick. Bonnie a corner kick. Bonnie a corner kick. Yet so I came no so. Equido one, Germany one. Wapeda corner na Romo na Surabi. Moises Caicedo corner opimiano.I'm not telling about that last year. Jim and Wise, 15 minutes past 9 p.m. Live commentary from the studios of Angel 96.1. Bona Kakori Rudiga. Wapia Bona Toto Branja Fresa David Ram. 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Branja Fresa Manuel Nuya. Wesina Kai Adama Pine Minikitimino. 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Watubana Tente. Nansurabi Felix Meta. Wantimianko. Angel Angulo. Nielsen. Nansurabi. Equido. 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Watina Bonoso. For Equido. 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Nielsen Angulo. Tree. Wow. Oh. Nielsen Angulo. Now we could all was on the one ten ten to one and David Ram for Germany at Germany. 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Mope ICT Labano, Jeffrey Press Computers, Wabwana Tima Sati Abadji Midamo, Network and Internet Installation, CCTV Camera Installation, Projector Fixer Installation, Afe Windows Update and Computer Upgrading, Samsung and Repairs, and repairs of laptops and desktop, no, Nina from Jeffrey Press Computers, El Bawa Tima Yeti Midamo, our Bantima High Street, Wane Aya GNTC, Aya Opposite Unity House, and Edin Shanimo, Wubet Tima Fred Brad Jeff, 0244-026203 and that's 050-2747-579 and I Jeffrey Press Computers was bringing technology to your doorstep. Jama and I know Shawamarua Calvin. What about your airport? Jama was your wedding engagement naming ceremony funeral and that's a birthday party. Dia Nina and Shawamarua Javier Mascarano and I take stance in him now. Javier Mascarano. Former player and my West Ham United and Barcelona one and a distance in Javier Mascarano, the Argentine. Yet also was a Kumasi. I say every single corner where delivery it's me around more every Friday. We'll touch our my fifth city now. What about the Coca Cola Baku free at my Quaco Bosso Monday when Yajma from Tuesday to Sunday at 1 p.m. until 11 p.m. Our proponents on the Angel FM and the Dinjanmo, our traffic light and Asawa, Obet me Afra Kelvin and the boys and all 0547-28179 0547-28179 and I Shawamarua, Nasir and Betimedruno, K. Dunwasam Epa, Enter, Germany Piamano Romo, Bona Kakori, Avante Franz Antonio Rudiga, Wetabono Sopedabono Romo, Germany Romo, Nasrabi. 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Wakami situation down. Yet also Galandes. Watamara Satente. 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German National Timor. Jonathan Ta. 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Germany. 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

Yes, I'm coming to your Ben and Umre. Life on in June 96.1. And I risk it. And then Nani Asi. Ikiodo. And we say, yeah, Germany 2-1. I'm going to comment to Bremo. And from a Starboy. Tunisia and the Netherlands, they say. Netherlands group, we're 12 with Mwashi. Netherlands, L 4 points, they didn't kind. Japan, L 4, toss me. Sweden, L 3, toss me and San. And a Tunisia for the Omari. I'm doing so much film cry. Simultaneously, Japan and Sweden and Ebo. Hey. Coach, I found a heavy Renat DJ K2. Heavy Renat, a boy, a man, Daman. A good person, Jean Ferrari Ali Abdi Amin Ben Almeida Walking the Movement. Montasar Telby Eyas Shakiri Rani Kadira Anis Ben Ayes Slamani Hannibal Blue Ishmael Gabi and Amza Masturi Tunisia squad, no coronal Kuma from her. Yes, Nadalang said it, but a Van Blinken and a good person. Danso Dumfries and Tanaki. Movement. Vigil Van Dyke. Jean Paul. In the walk in the movement. 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And a Doyen Merrin. Anobel Shibruta, I am Kora Game. Live for TikTok Junior Starboy TikTok Live. Share and like and comment. We're seeing Kao Studio. Anna Collins, technician. Give a rum and a comment to no Sam W. Bia Ubia. Shadon Susatna. And I'm Yamanana. Now you know a basso de din din din din. Oh, I dance if you want to tell them, sir. And that genie puts on Mammy Cora. From Uncle Tassi, Diana, from Yamin Show. My baby pants now. 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

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Poor defense on go. 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Nabana Bani Jampo, Jampo Kuntubano, Adama Online Chatimino, Wobatimin Bonate, Wakampo Bonama Bram Brobe, Brobe Bonama Doyan Mellon, Mele Red Academy, a chance, Nasrabi, Rafi Ketia Garcia, Obana di Gemene, Ketia Garcia Gifoda Momenti, Fadama Se, Mofa Stabo Junior. We'll say nice one, boss. We'll say the heat map is too much. Fadama, dear, no. We'll say more fire. We'll say stubborn heat. We'll say more fire. Stubborn to Jeremiah. Gentle to my dinner, so I'm from Amo.
Nadal on Sashabako. The captain in case of 20 sentimental free kicks in my Ancien Tamye. Ablan Tati Dani Riantas. What's that come on Man City? What up on Otmo? Nadal on! Goal! Brian Blobby! What to attract us when I'm on Nadal on? Tunisia for the Genoa, I'm a mama Borace. Brian Blobby. What should the second quarter man at Dallance? Senior soldier said, fantastic stab of fire. Denchina Aquabusuna, senior soldier. What is some message in a dear Froba? Endurance says, Pontua Sunye, ye be a Jana Kajana Dallance Sasabianu, the captain in case of 2020. Stambo Junior, I am commentator anonymously. Midima Faba connect Dr. Tamdaso. 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Bona Babida Blanche. Nitere Amza. Amza Rama Ishmael Gabi. Gabi Abiabonmo. Wababana Subana Go Kick. Jeffrey Press Computers. Abrante Adi Ali. I'm too short to go Kevin Renat. What in the Samsung Sisi? Jeffrey Presser, Super Computer, Network Projector, CCTV Camera, Television Alper, and no Jeffrey Press Computer, Bantaman Street, near GNTC, Unity House, Friends 0244-026203. Now the Jeffrey Press Computer said in Como, Nayan Tosu Abba for Kabatuja, Bonaba Bidabrantia. One out for Bono, Cody Gapo, Gapo, Robium, Wadama, Titani, Riantes, Riantes, Bonama, Kevin Bet, Brobe, Nasurabi, Abrantiani Tene, Amin Bet Amida, Way Bonapier, Bonabedi, Danso, Dumfries, Sesso, Quasana, Mamma, Tubocono, Ruffy, hey, get to us way. Young finish us, I join him in life. Finish us, our US, New Jersey. John Finisher said the best commentator in a century to more fire. Now I have sports producer in my SSA or copy of US. Oh, no, I said, oh, didn't quit. Then 20 my dinosaur for my. Yes, I can 9 minutes today. Tunisia 0, Netherlands 2. Tunisia 0, Netherlands 2. Borabedi, Kodikapo, Chi, Wakros, Sudani. Now sending in a Kodama Sawamaura. Sawamaura, say, and control, sir. Say, I want to know your engagement. Utubadina, you know your birthday in Awudia. Kona kwaju sawamano. Yes, kona kwaju sawamano. Nabi Bian Kosum Faman. There are report and send you from Chemua. Traffic light in all. Feno 0547-278-2179. Now is Sawama running Kumo. Brian Probe. Brian Probe. The third goal walk up in the moon. Jetua Jumada Rusubana by the Abrantan dead in a Tanaki. What transcendental am I Frank Dion? 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Guacross, Nadalas, Short Bonapim, Nasubon and Say, Bon and Say, Kwame Kuntum Se, Mo Fayanonimo Tisnagu. Rancis is the boy. You are doing a fantastic. I'm enjoying it inside Kwame.
ana fada madene dia ba halaji ko kwase se na isu afre ya brother brother brema you to say as a stable more fire we enso ye I am to enso yakub se stable more fire na kobin so se stable more fire message sine ba na banana ta ku se god tam promo fire yen to so from my we henry ofori na so se stable more fire senior man we say my name is okay Hatch course Wanchi, I like what you are doing. Now, to achieve that, so mamo, just say, "Can I cement to my contemporary? Can I do gas and oven? That's just mine. Sisiman say, "We pay gas and oven. I bet you be who pay stoffa. I a can I do? That's why I na soko. 0540243. A chance as rabi. Bad family can achieve another man and talents. 0243365873. When in a castle swimming police station, one of a puzzle beyond the cookers. Now the care do swimming come out. When the care do swimming come out, no touch my dinner so from out. Care bad with some more fire. Monkers to the said they need to stop playing a poo and on a sudden the number. When she said more fire tussle, no cabinet said, but I'm not telling us. Yet to tell Keta, Pippa, Teta, Teta, and then Enumre, Yaman commentary about 11:13, now Barabari Gapu, Gapari Monaco, Mitu, Gwada Semna Kakuma, Titan Rientes, Renda Sabiam, Gwashan Tanso, Natana 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What about a Kakuma, Van Dijk? What about Frankie Dion? With Jamun Tatam Sarama Jean Paul, with Contobono, 40 minutes. Minuka Sanadanas 2, Tunisia 0, Danson Dumfries, Madrid New Sanin. What about Jean Paul? Bout to Cameron, Abrante Villum Van Dijk a control, Gotcha Kodi Gapo, Nasurabi, and his Ben Sulemani, and his Ben Sulemani, with Jamunmu, Ishmo Gabi, White Cross, Bonabi. The Amza, I am a story. Welcome to Bono, Gopia, Nasurabi, welcome to Wild Cross, Nasa Gok.

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It's my kitchen for say. 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Whoope. Look, and so for phony Benquine. 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Benquine across too long. Caconina woman says, my kitchen is a woman in Abbey. Fufono swa benkwan e bunu brum kwan katen kwan nyina no is my kitchen and pese nyam pe bia e obi o what I said John of ne and there say fried rice in yam say is my kitchen where my son man nyina bina and scroll traffic light baba ya stadium wa ana be won from 0265 777777. 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What will put at your money at Tunisia? Born a free kick, where Tabana Tuna Surabi. 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Franken Sibia Ba. We know only your bureau experience or midwife or experience. Ba. Full time employment. Yeah, vacancy abanono. 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Gravenbet. 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What about my Jean Paul? Paul Amar Van Dijk. What's in Academy of Liverpool? What about Jean Paul. What Pepe Bono? What about Tim Bonade? What Tessa Centaur? What Jabon Bono Kakuma? I'm not Tessa Dumfries. Oh, Tunisia 4-4. No more Pepe. Paul Amar Van Dijk. Center Circle. Vinny Van Dijk. What Jabon so? Van Dijk. Now, what Pepe Bono? What about Jean Paul? Pornier. Paul Tunboise. What are you for? Brent Brobe. Now, Kodigapo. To Doyen Mellon. What is Bono? Bono Bedi Aniba. What Pia Bonato? And it's Ben and Slimani. Slimani. And it's Ben Slimani. What Bonate? Brent Brobe. What Jamu? Doyen Mellon. Mellon Aquator Bonate. Bono Bedi Ben Amida. Ben Amina, we pray about Bonabedi Ali Abdi for Tunisia. We Jamu, Jean Ferrari, Nasrabi, Johnson Dumfries Apim, Doyen Merin, Wajibona Quento, Doyen Merin, we pray about Johnson Dumfries, 18 minutes in here, Tunisia 0, Netherlands 2. Now, Womu Pepia, we Jabon Bonaba, Wana Quento, we pray about Wanafa, Dumfries, Wakonto, Netherlands. We are dancing, Subonance. Sit down restaurant. Tijani Riantes. Sit down restaurant. 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One zone says Ofori Kurugu Avenue. Inshia so. Kasa adishia inshu no ha. Kwanu suwani yo. We're from 0536-563036. So 536-563036. Now on a Sida restaurant of Akasa. Jetu to Madero Sudamamo. Polovia Ventures. 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

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Bona for him. Jeffrey Press Computers, Sawa Maura, Keadu Gas and Oven, It's My Kitchen Restaurant, Sida Restaurant, Adonko Rock Mixer, Adonko Beaters, 1, 2, 3, Adonko Rock Beaters, Enjoyable Mixer, Sansuna, Lonsena Bar Center, Pep Student, and Ebasu Dasso Kumasa Group, a group processing company limited, and I'm a demand for a bar clinic. Good morning, my boss. I'm on Perry Telbo West, Germany, not a free buyer. Frederick J. It's your friend Castle Lassen. You be a seminarse. I'm a 4334. Woman, you know, Shamamio, Denim, Ludan, you know, Capitonum. Woman, you know, tell comment, you know. Yabon 40 minutes in here from Starboy. Live on TikTok, Junior Starboy TikTok. Red 2 a.m. and 2.97.1. Nabona Bedina Tanaki. We're Pio Bonabona Tour. One of Netherlands. Netherlands. A chance! Go come on a baby, Sebubono. 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Frank Diona, Jesse number 21, Wabono Kakuma, Abrantan Tede, Gravimet number 8, Jesse, now Wapiabonabonato, Colin Capo, now Locatifo, Nathan Anke, now Wabonma Frank Diona, Wapiabono, perfect pass to Prem Prope, to Doyen Mellon, nice control, Probe, Probe, Probe, a chance, Dabi Bonapim. I'm a Brente Ali Amdi, number 2 Jesse. What you want to pay about that tour? Now Tunisia, Womu Bobby Bio, Tunisia, with Javanana Sabi, Bonababedi, Eya Shakiri, Captain, now Shakira Kwache, what am I about to Anil, Anil a Piabonato, now Japan, Ben Armida, Wentianko, this is Jean Paul. Paul Contobono, Wabet Mede, Wapiamonato, perfect control, Doyen Mellon, Doyen Mellon, and what is your Mellon? Che, now, Quadi Gapo, Gapo, Gapo, Cross, Nasoma Pimarapie, Nasalmani, Wentimafa, Mabarabed Isma Cabellusubana Natanaki, No Jabanabana Kakma, Quadi Gapo Gavinbeck, Barty Gapo, Gapo, Quadi Gapo, Quadi Gapo, and Tatanwa, Wild Cross, Netherlands, Don't Dance of Dumfries, Ada Kenmu. 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Van Nike, I turned was a man of my Dion. 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

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greetings to all T students. Frankie to soccer, okay, Mate, Nanto Tibetan this way. Bono and say Bono 45 minutes and also I can afford for free battle so Netherlands woman Samianu woman dairy tuning sentiment Netherlands Samianu only 3 minutes in Atoso Nayan Toso Bono and say Ababeti Abrante Jean Paul Starboard Junior commentator Nanumre which Abon and Bono Kachana Bono come up for night Navanaka Tunabasi Vanaika, with Jamona Netanake, no Nifaso, Netanake, now, Wabatimabana Kana, with Jamona Dadatua, this is Frankie Diona, now, Wame Beautiful 360 Tenon, Watunbo Sadama Vanaika, now to Jean Paul Aiki, with Jabonato, Dancer Dufferis, Wakuntubono, Doyen Melon, hey, what about it, Jacob about a cookie, come on, Tenadas? We say I love you, start with you, Mofaya. Gentle Chimadan, so Netherlands 2. Uncle Bakuna Blam Blobe de Bakupiso. I ain't to be our first half in the Babana Vie. Near Quetra and Waba, your banner second for Natuasu. Gentle Chimadan, so far. Bona Baba de Franca Dion. 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Botunetan Anke, Womubo, Pippa, now Vanaka, Wakuntubono, what about my Jean Paul? We're located for dance on to freeze to brobe. Not so my bon appear. Go my body appear. I love you, Starboard Junior Mofa. It is your boy, Mante Michiao. Born inside, player Mante Roro. We jump on the bonato. We're across, Dabby. Go my bonnet bon appear. Bonababio man territory Nisha. Life on N296.1. Life on TikTok Junior Star Boy. Your commentator tonight. Bonabedi Abrantaya Sakiri. Good job on Bonato. One of Abrante Kadiri. Kadira Piamano. With Jamanmo. Ismail Gabi. Wawrada Kanmo. Abrante. Good job on us with money. Natsovanak my bonnet de Fletcher. Nayan Twitchmanerso. Wesa Piamano. And Tabia Rafibapo. Katia Gadia Pass. Referee, what's in the first half? First half, no, I'm live on Angel and 96.2. I bet dying one by bar. Nothing will be an ababet to us. And so a day, I'm a mom. Yeah, from Stabo in Chamon, Malaysia.

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2: 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And so she knew shop.
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1: Me see, me fear nuriye ya edru no moso no de. 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Wada roma, tie din ni BMO. CBS Supreme Industries. Na obo me fear ne so ma men for 10 years now. 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Osioto, oyabo, all weather. 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
2: CBS de. Every bra me me say, ebe ya contractor yi. Wo bia ni ho a. Me di CBS products aye adwuma ma na. Won kan fo me. Say chance pa ya de board anso. Long span, galvanized, alloy zinc, and no metal trash is it.
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6: 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So
5: what's your move? Who names that I don't go 1, 2, 3 beaters? Any free I don't go beaters limited. Who's your move? Kwadie. 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
6: Num nyansem. One ton money power won't be fear doom watch it and sessa open for num.
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1: adonko later say de two fingers bitters
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1: two fingers
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1: two fingers
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1: two fingers
6: nya waye
1: come on
6: me two fingers eh. Adonko two fingers.
1: And now
6: you
1: in ma.
6: You want to be a smooth. And talk.
1: Two fingers.
6: It's a sunny red.
7: Two fingers.
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